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1: The Officer Tatum talking about Michelle Obama. You see that? 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Have you seen him?
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1: I swear to God. I know why he's so mad, because he's obviously ovulating. It's crazy.
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0: outrageous, gluttonous, sexy, ridiculous, and no one died. Gary Barbera and every other bird who bleeds green loved Wing Bowl. And now the bad boys at Barbera's invite you to relive the guts, the glory, and all the indigestion. See the Barbera Bear in No One Died, The Wing Bowl Story, now streaming. Is the Barbera Bear and Wing Bowl the best? Boy, I guess. And remember,
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0: 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We're going to 11 p.m. Do not touch that dial. Y'all already know what it is, man. 100.3.
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0: outrageous, gluttonous, sexy, ridiculous, and no one died. Gary Barbera and every other bird who bleeds green loved Wing Bowl. And now the bad boys at Barbera's invite you to relive the guts, the glory, and all the indigestion. See the Barbera Bear in No One Died, The Wing Bowl Story, now streaming. Is the Barbera Bear and Wing Bowl the best? Boy, I guess. And remember,
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3: 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Tragedy thrives on that one bad decision, one unnecessary risk, one moment of believing that it couldn't possibly happen to me. There was a time in our past when our main concentration was on survival. Our elders were considered strict when they would not allow us to go to anyone's house before everyone in that house was checked out. They firmly believed that the company we keep in our youth will determine the outcome of our future, and they were bound and determined that every generation would do better than the one before. Oftentimes, when a young person's future is interrupted by tragedy, it serves as a wake-up call to remind us to accept the reality that we are uniquely different from other cultures. Understanding that difference obligates us to make certain that our young survive so that they too can experience a future.
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1: 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Can we do this? 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
0: Oh, you're sitting at your shot.
2: Oh, you dealing with the boss.
0: Yeah. Make your could I never take a loss. Yeah. Like a ball.
3: DJ, oh boy. 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
0: Fling house. 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Girl, I wanna make you some original girl. Some of them a

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0: outrageous, gluttonous, sexy, ridiculous, and no one died. Gary Barbera and every other bird who bleeds green loved Wing Bowl. And now the bad boys at Barbera's invite you to relive the guts, the glory, and all the indigestion. See the Barbera Bear in No One Died, The Wing Bowl Story, now streaming. Is the Barbera Bear and Wing Bowl the best? Boy, I guess. And remember,
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DJ Caesar. It's Feel Good Friday. It's Velvet Vibes. Y'all hear the energy I'm on. It's up for the next 3 hours. You

0: 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It's the wave.
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4: The reality is tragedy never announces that it is coming. Tragedy thrives on that one bad decision, one unnecessary risk, one moment of believing that it couldn't possibly happen to me. There was a time in our past when our main concentration was on survival. Our elders were considered strict when they would not allow us to go to anyone's house before everyone in that house was checked out. They firmly believed that the company we keep in our youth will determine the outcome of our future. And they were bound and determined that every generation would do better than the one before. Oftentimes, when a young person's future is interrupted by tragedy, it serves as a wake-up call to remind us to accept the reality that we are uniquely different from other cultures. Understanding that difference obligates us to make certain that our young survive so that they too can experience a future.
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6: 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And remember,
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vibes. The movie of the week is called Misdirection. Now, this is one of those movies, let's say you're on a date or you're just chilling with somebody, you're having a conversation and you want something on in the background. You could put this on in the background, have a conversation, and still keep up with the movie, right? So, this is about a couple who's about to go on a heist. They break into a famous lawyer's crib, trying to rob him blind. But there's twists and turns on why they picked this particular lawyer. I can't give it away.

0: 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On the other side, I got more joints for you. Hold tight. It's on B.
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9: 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Tragedy thrives on that one bad decision, one unnecessary risk, one moment of believing that it couldn't possibly happen to me. There was a time in our past when our main concentration was on survival. Our elders were considered strict when they would not allow us to go to anyone's house before everyone in that house was checked out. They firmly believed that the company we keep in our youth will determine the outcome of our future, and they were bound and determined that every generation would do better than the one before. Oftentimes, when a young person's future is interrupted by tragedy, it serves as a wake-up call to remind us to accept the reality that we are uniquely different from other cultures. Understanding that difference obligates us to make certain that our young survive so that they too can experience a future.
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0: outrageous, gluttonous, sexy, ridiculous, and no one died. Gary Barbera and every other bird who bleeds green loved Wing Bowl. And now the bad boys at Barbera's invite you to relive the guts, the glory, and all the indigestion. See the Barbera Bear in No One Died, The Wing Bowl Story, now streaming. Is the Barbera Bear and Wing Bowl the best? Boy, I guess. And remember,
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My real hip hop heads, they know about me. The streets know. Word up. Let's take it there.

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You wasn't ready. 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Now you're ready. 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
2: I swear to God. 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It's crazy.
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Why he going in like that?

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It's located over there by the Philadelphia airport. 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
1: Outrageous, gluttonous, sexy, ridiculous, and no one died. 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And remember,
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10: And white people are serious about their animals. 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Black people looking out the curtain, man. I still hope that dog don't freeze out there.
9: Tony Rock, Cheryl Underwood.
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9: Tommy Davidson, Mark Curry.
12: 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He should have did a Viagra commercial. Hi, I'm Tiger Woods. After I played 13 holes, I played 13 more holes.

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0: outrageous, gluttonous, sexy, ridiculous, and no one died. Gary Barbera and every other bird who bleeds green loved Wing Bowl. And now the bad boys at Barbera's invite you to relive the guts, the glory, and all the indigestion. See the Barbera Bear in No One Died, The Wing Bowl Story, now streaming. Is the Barbera Bear and Wing Bowl the best? Boy, I guess. And remember,
1: Barbera!
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0: Superfly. Nah, record is out of here. Saying brand new by The Dream, Pusha T and Swiss Beats. We call this one Power Code. You heard it here first, 100.3. We run R&B. Velvet Vibes, DJ C's, of course. Yeah. Some ain't over yet. I got some more heat from the top line.
1: I don't lie, no. I just buy. Neck on cryo, wrist on hydro, cars on pyro, Pyrex Tybo, Richard Mille Horn, Eno Typo, primetime baller, Shador and Shiloh. As I blow past all my rivals, I just sit back, watch them spiral, dreaming King Push. We just be around.

0: head. 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So follow me, right? On the other side, I'm going to end it off with a party. You know how I do it. It's R&B.
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3: 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It all begins with birds. 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

0: wasn't ready. 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
1: 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It's 100.3. Philly's R&B station, DJ C's The Velvet Vibes has come to an end. But that's all right, though, because you know I'm outside. I got the brunch popping off each and every Sunday. 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

Summer's almost a wrap. But these fire ass hits, they ain't going nowhere, baby. 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

0: Outrageous, gluttonous, sexy, ridiculous, and no one died. Gary Barbera and every other bird who bleeds green loved Wing Bowl. 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See the Barbera-Barian, No One Died, The Wing Bowl Story, now streaming. 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And remember,
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1: The Officer Tatum talking about Michelle Obama. You see that? This has hips. 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
1: I swear to God. 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It's crazy.
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3: 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I am your host, Steve Summers, and I've got to tell you, we have got a fascinating show for you today. Now, if you're like most people, you may have noticed that when you hit 50, you kind of hit the wall. You know, between your joints, the heart, the brain, your eyes, your energy, you name it. Now, when you hit 50, you have to pay attention to your health. We all know that. So whether you're 40 or 50, or say in your 60s or 70s, or even older for that matter, our guest today says he's discovered something that you can unlock the key to feeling better at any age. This is exciting. What is it? What are we talking about? Why do you need to know about this? Well, stay tuned. Dr. Neil Levin is on the line here. Dr. Neil Levin is a chiropractor. He's a nutritionist. He's a longtime advisor for Purity Products. Welcome, Dr. Levin. So great to have you back on the show today. This is a big story, isn't it?
4: Oh, absolutely, Steve. And let's cut right to the chase here. That discovery you talked about at the top there, it's krill oil, because krill oil is simply amazing for us. It's great for the heart, great for the joints, fantastic for the brain, for the eyes. I mean, I have people coming into my clinic every single day, and they want to feel better. I mean, they want to feel physically better, stronger. They want their joints to feel comfortable, but they want to stay mentally sharp. They want to keep that brain thinking like it did when they were younger. They want to protect themselves from coronary heart disease and maintain those flexible, healthy, youthful arteries for wonderful circulation. Hey, Steve, they want to boost their energy. And
3: absolutely,
4: you know, why not? I mean, we deserve it, and that's what we're going to be talking about here today with this Krill Omega 50 Plus, which is the cutting edge combination, Steve, of krill oil, which is so fabulous for us. But we've infused the krill oil. Now, this is so important. We've infused the krill oil with the high omega-3 concentrated fish oil. You need to do that when you're dealing with krill, because krill just isn't high enough in omega-3. So many other important parameters and virtues, but you got to get that high omega-3 fish oil in there, and we've done that. So this is now the best of both worlds. But we didn't stop there. For the 50-plussers, we've added some vitamin D. We doubled the antioxidant power, and Steve, we actually increased the amount of krill by 67%. So this now becomes the finest omega-3 nutrient in the world, as far as I'm concerned.
3: This is very, very exciting. This krill oil sensation, I mean, it is all over the news, Dr. Neil Levin. Great studies are out there. Many experts are declaring that krill oil is better than fish oil. So give us this lowdown on this krill omega 50 plus formula.
4: Right. Steve, you know, if I told you, and we did talk about this before the show, that there's this one tiny pill that benefits the joints and the brain and memory, mood, coronary heart disease, wonderful for the arteries, makes your hair shine, great for the skin. I mean, what would you say to that?
3: Hey, where is it? Where can I get this stuff?
4: Right, and we have it. It's Krill Omega 50 Plus, and we're going to give it to everybody for free today. And that's really cool, because Purity wants everybody to try this, because they know they're going to see a huge difference. But get this. On top of that, for the first 1,000 people that call today, we're giving away a second gift, because I just demanded this. You know, when we're dealing with the 50-plussers, and hey, you know, if you're 40 and you feel like your energy is low, this is for you also. But for people 50 and over, we're also giving away free B12 energy melts. I demanded this because, hey, as we're getting a little older, we don't absorb that B12 as well, and I want you to feel the benefits from this Krill Omega 50 Plus. So I'm going to jack up those B12 levels for you today as well. You know what? A value proposition.
3: You know, when it comes to your health, it really is a win-win. This is amazing. I heard you say that this can actually reduce the risk of coronary heart disease. I mean, when you hear that, whose ears don't perk up after that? How exactly does that work anyway?
4: Right. Well, Krill Omega 50 Plus, remember, this is the combination of krill oil with the high omega-3, highly concentrated fish oil. So it's much higher in omega-3s than most krill oil formulas would be. So when we're dealing with the high omega-3 fish oil, we're talking about support for the HDL cholesterol, healthy, youthful, flexible arteries. That's so great for the circulation, heart muscles, strength, platelet activity, red blood cells that stay nice and soft and flexible so they can work their way through those little capillaries. Oh, what about triglycerides? That becomes so important. So this Krill Omega 50 Plus supports the heart in so many ways. And, you know, the bottom line is we need to think about this because as we're getting a little older, 50 plus, maybe mid-40s, certainly 60s and 70s, it's decision time. I mean, you know your body's not working the way it did when you were in your 30s.
3: Exactly.
4: The energy might not be there. You need to make a decision. Are you going to take it laying down and just let yourself get old, or are you going to do something about it? Are you going to stay physically active? Are you going to do the things you need to stay healthy? And getting these omega-3s, the krill oil, the vitamin D, the antioxidants make such a difference. This is a game changer for anybody in that 50-plus age group.
3: Doc, this is absolutely great information. I know that omega-3s, talk about that just for a second, are best known for their cardiovascular benefits, and they're certainly also known as brain food. Now, we've discussed this in some of the past shows. If you would, touch on the brain benefits for our listeners listening out there today, and tell us why you say that supplementing with omega-3s isn't just a good idea for the brain, but an absolute necessity.
4: Oh, this is such an important point that you're bringing up. Absolutely. For brain health, we must get these omega-3s back in there. You know, when you think about omega-3s and you think about brain health and memory and mood and feeling sharp, you really want to single out the DHA component. That's the docosahexaenoic acid. You know what, Steve? Your brain is 60% fat by weight. And of that, 25% needs to be DHA. You know what I use an analogy in my practice? People understand calcium and bone health, right? If you don't have calcium in your diet and you don't supplement with calcium, your bones are going to get brittle and weak. You understand that, right?
3: Right, exactly.
4: That's what happens to bones. Bones need calcium for their normal strength and structure. Now, with the brain, it's the same. DHA for normal structure. We use this for one brain neuron to communicate with another, to build out the brain, to make the serotonin, the dopamine, all the feel-good neurotransmitters. So must have it, must get it back in there. So important. And with this Krill Omega 50 plus, we've increased the level of DHA because we've put the concentrated omega-3s in there. Now, with Krill Omega 50 Plus, you're going to get 130 milligrams of DHA per serving, Steve.
3: Wow.
4: The leading brand of krill oil, you're going to get 24.
3: Excellent.
4: 24 in the leading brand, you're going to get 130 with Krill Omega 50 Plus. That's why this is so incredible for the brain.
3: This is absolutely exciting. I got to tell you, though, during the last Krill show that we did together, you totally shocked me, Doc. I remember this specifically. You said that.
4: Tell me, I'm on the edge of my seat. What did I say?
3: You said, and I remember, that the studies show that krill oil improves joint comfort in just 7 days. Now, if the benefits for the brain and the heart didn't perk my ears up, that certainly would. If you would, touch on the study and tell us how this works.
4: Right. That was a great study. In fact, that's the reason I started taking krill oil about 5-6 years ago. Mm-hmm. A pilot study, double-blind, placebo-controlled, exactly what you want to see out of the Journal of the American College of Nutrition. Now, participants got 300 milligrams of krill oil or placebo. Now, remember, in Krill Omega 50 Plus, we're giving you even more. We're giving you 500 milligrams of krill oil, so even more potent. But the participants in the study that got the krill oil got some amazing joint benefits, Steve. Get this. In just 7 days, and you remember this from the last show, but yeah, in just 7 days, they were 28% more comfortable. That's a jaw dropper. When I read that, I immediately went out and bought my first bottle of krill oil. But after 30 days, they were 38% more comfortable. The researchers didn't stop there. They looked at flexibility of the joints. They looked at function of the joints. All improved, and I call this the krill oil advantage. So if you're out there and you're taking fish oil, well, fish oil is great. I mean, fish oil is in here. It's so important, but you're not going to get the same joint advantages just on krill. You're not going to experience this joint comfort benefit that we get specifically from the krill. And remember, in Krill Omega 50 Plus, we've jacked up the levels of the krill 67% more. So in terms of dosage, fantastic.
3: That's big. That is absolutely big. Hey, I was on the website, and the testimonials on the Krill Omega 50 Plus, they're incredible. I mean, people obviously love this product. I'd like to share a couple of my favorites here.
4: Sure.
3: Believer writes in, she's a female age 45 to 54 from Georgia. She rates it 5 out of 5 stars. She writes, "This has helped. Less grind on my knees when climbing up the steps. Beneficial to my overall health, both physically and mentally. I just feel better." is what she said. Also, Safety Susan, age 55 to 64 from Sacramento, California. She writes to 5 out of 5 stars. I was a little worried about fishy aftertaste. However, I have not burped it even once. She goes, I like it better than regular fish oil. The capsule size is smaller and it's easy to swallow. This is big. The capsule size being smaller.
4: You know, and I'm really glad you picked that one out because Safety Suzanne picks out a very important point there. I don't think we've really harped on this enough because people have trouble swallowing those huge horse pills, you know, those huge omega-3 pills. These are tiny. So this is why this is such a breakthrough. These capsules are so small and easy to swallow. Anybody can easily swallow them. But at the same time, we've increased the dosage of krill by 67%. We've boosted the antioxidant power. The vitamin D is in there. We supercharged the whole thing with the high omega-3, highly concentrated fish oil, so important for the heart. So yeah, Safety Suzanne, she really nailed it there. I want to read a couple myself. This one in front of me, Blessed. She's in the 55 to 64 age bracket, Fort Worth, Texas, 5 out of 5 stars. She writes, I was experiencing brain fog. I couldn't remember things at work. Felt I was slowing down mentally. Purity was offering a free bottle. I've been taking it for a year, and I swear by it. I have experienced a difference in my brain and body. Good for you, Blessed. Let me read one more. Odie, 54. Male in the 55 to 64 category, 5 out of 5 stars. He's from Canada. He writes, awesome experience. I started taking krill omega 50 plus about 5 weeks ago and have nothing but good things to say about it. I'm experiencing more benefits than I thought possible. The most noticeable is that I feel more mentally alert. I'm finding it easier to get out of bed in the morning. I feel satisfied with 6 to 8 hours of sleep. I wake up with an energy that I haven't felt in a long, long time. You know what? I'm not surprised at these testimonials at all because, again, I take this product myself. Mm-hmm. It's fabulous. My patients love the Krill Omega 50 Plus. They feel it in their joints. They feel it in their brain. They feel it in their energy, their circulation. They just feel better. That's what everybody tells me when they get in this Krill Omega 50 Plus.
3: Now, Dr. Neil Levin, talk for a minute, if you would, about the B12 energy melts, too. This is really an exciting addition.
4: So important.
3: You gave these away in our last Krill show as well. And the feedback has been absolutely overwhelming. People simply love the energy, the pep, the vigor they feel when they have their B12 levels restored with these. And now Purity's going to do it again. So 2 free bottles here today for the listeners. Tell us about this.
4: Yeah, remember, first of all the listeners today that pick up the phone and call are going to get a free bottle of this Krill Omega 50 Plus. Amazing with the krill oil, 67% more krill oil, the high omega-3 fish oil, boosting those omega-3 levels, so critical for the heart, for the skin, for the hair, for the eyes. On top of that, we added the vitamin D, so important, so pure, so pristine. But now, the B12 energy melts, why are they here? I said to Purity, I said, guys, we're dealing with the 50-plussers here. Even people of 45, 50, 60, 70, they're having more trouble absorbing the B12, and B12 is critical. You think B12, think energy. If your energy is low and you're in your 50s or 60s, I mean, it may be a B12 issue. 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
3: 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Now, Doc, I've seen these ads where they say that krill oil is 48 times stronger than fish oil. Is that true? Does that make any sense?
4: Well, you know, obviously these are the krill guys talking, right?
3: Right, right, right.
4: But you could look at it both ways. Let's get into krill in just a moment. But first, let's pat the fish oil guys on the shoulder, because, you know, you could say that the fish oil is better and stronger, but we're talking about the concentrated high omega-3 fish oil here, because it's higher in the omega-3s, the EPA and DHA that are so important for the heart, the brain, the memory, mood, your eyes, your skin, your hair, your nails. So in one sense, you could say, well, the fish oil better, but in another sense, I have to hand it to the krill guys, because in terms of antioxidant power, krill oil is extraordinary, and it's because there's a molecule in krill oil that's naturally occurring called astaxanthin. And this astaxanthin, Steve, this is one of the most powerful antioxidants we've ever discovered. Steve, by one measure of antioxidant activity, it's 6,000 times stronger than vitamin C.
3: Wow.
4: So amazing antioxidant power in the krill. And now, as we're getting older, 50-plussers like myself, I'm 52, and we don't make as many antioxidants naturally. Our antioxidant systems are kind of slowing down, and at the same time, we're producing more free radicals naturally. This is why we call it Krill Omega 50+, extra antioxidant power, and extra krill. Remember, 500 milligrams of krill instead of 300, that's 67% more, plus the vitamin D, so important for us, and this is just an incredible value proposition. I have folks, they were going out and they were getting the krill separately and the fish oil separately, the antioxidants, the vitamin. You could spend $75 doing that.
3: No kidding.
4: You're getting it all for free today. This is the best of both worlds, this combination product with the krill and the fish oil. It's not one being better than the other. They're both great, and this is the best of both worlds.
3: You know, thank God for Purity products. I'm serious. Seriously, because when you think about where our food supply is gone and where we are today, we have to have something that allows us to feel better as we age, to age gracefully. It's amazing to me as we talk
4: about
3: this.
4: And that's why I love the way that Purity gives away the free bottles. Because, you know, people can be skeptical.
3: Sure.
4: They should be skeptical. But now they can be skeptical and they say, okay, you know what? This sounds pretty important. I'm going to give this a go. It's only going to cost me $6.95. And they get it and they try it out. And what they start to see, because it doesn't take long, remember that joint study, 7 days, 28% more comfortable. What they start to see is, hey, I'm more comfortable. I feel better. They notice their energy is better. And they realize, hey, you know what? This is important. And they tell their friends and they tell their relatives and they tell their loved ones. And Purity's been doing business this way for, I don't know, 20 years now. Let's look at one more. You know, this is a great testimonial by Gracie. 5 out of 5 stars, she writes, it works. I feel a difference in my joints after only 1 week. Also, you have the nicest staff. That's Gracie writes. You have the nicest staff. People are going to appreciate working with Purity. They're a fantastic company. They put their money where their mouth is. They give out free bottles, and you try it, and you're like, wow, this is great stuff. Thank God for Purity.
3: Let's talk about the heart health for a moment. It's probably the single greatest concern that people face as they age. So anything that we can do to boost heart health becomes really a top priority. You know this, I know this, and those folks out there know this as well. And I know you mentioned earlier that omega-3s literally lower our risk of coronary heart disease. Do I have that correct? Because that's a big statement.
4: You know, absolutely. I mean, protecting the heart, this is what put omega-3s on the map back in the 70s. Dr. Dierberg discovered, you know, how protective they were for the Eskimos. Mm-hmm. By the way, he's a wonderful guy. I had lunch with him a year or two ago. Great conversation. But bottom line is, omega-3s protect our heart in so many ways. They promote a smooth, rhythmical heartbeat, important for the body's normal inflammatory response in the heart muscle, inside the arteries and veins. They promote those youthful, flexible arteries, so important for circulation. They promote healthy blood platelet activity, healthy red blood cell activity. They support a healthy blood pressure. That's very important. Triglycerides. So they do so much for the heart. So simply amazing cardiovascular protection with these omega-3s.
3: It just keeps getting better, doesn't it? Hey, you know, I got a reminder.
4: I know, when people, I have patients come in here all the time, and I'm like, are you taking your omega-3s? I hope you're still taking your omega-3s. You know, they're afraid to say no. They know I'm like the omega-3 doctor. Take your omega-3s. In fact, if there was only one nutrient that I could take, Steve, honest to God, if there was only one nutrient that I could take, hands down, it's omega-3s. That's the first, most important nutrient you could take. And this krill omega 50 plus, I love the way they combine the krill oil with the fish oil, so you're getting the best of both worlds. Can't beat it.
3: I've got to remind our listeners out there about this free bottle that's going on, the Krill Omega Plus and the B12. 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Doc, this study you sent me on this omega-3s and the memory is amazing. It seems that the participants taking omega-3s had some pretty incredible benefits here. When you talk about memory, that is something that kind of slips as we get older. Tell us more about this, would you?
4: Right. This was a great study, an important study, because what they did here was very interesting. This out of the journal Neurology, and what they did is they checked the omega-3 level in the red blood cells of women, 1,000 women, older women. So this is a big study, 1,000 women. Mm-hmm. But then again, 8 years later, and the women were on average 78 years old at this point, they did MRI scans of the women's brains. And what they found, Steve, this is so amazing, they found that the brain volume for the women that had higher omega-3 indexes, in other words, they had more omega-3s in their red blood cells, mm-hmm. the women that had more omega-3s in their red blood cells, they had higher brain volume. They were actually maintaining more of the youthful size of the brain. Their brains were bigger. You could see it plainly in the MRI measurements. That's really
3: great.
4: Cool. But not only that, there's a very important part of the brain known as the hippocampus, a very important part of the brain that facilitates learning, facilitates memory. And there was greater brain volume in the hippocampus for people that had more omega-3s in their red blood cells. That's how you can really measure how much omega-3 someone's taking in. So if you take omega-3s, you will raise your omega-3 index. We know this. It's a fact. You take omega-3s, you raise that up. So you want to have more omega-3s in your bloodstream. Very important. That's how it infuses into all the cell membranes, into mm-hmm. the joints, into the brain, etc. So take the Krill Omega 50 Plus. You get the krill oil, 67% more krill oil, so fantastic for the joints. You get the high omega-3 fish oil, vitamin D in there as well, astaxanthin for extra antioxidant power, and protect that brain, protect your memory, facilitate that quick, that youthful thinking that's so fun to have. When you feel sharp, when you feel like your brain is working great, you have that brain energy, it's more fun. It's more fun to be in a conversation. You feel better. You wake out of bed. You have that energy. You feel mentally alert. You feel alive. That's the way I want to feel. That's the way young people feel. That's why we put this in this Krill Omega 50 Plus. We want people to feel younger. We want people to maintain their youthful vigor and attitude. And that's what this Krill Omega 50 Plus is all about.
3: All right. I got to tell you, Dr. Levin, I take the Krill Omega 50 Plus. And one of the things that I absolutely love about the pill is that it's so small. I mean, it's so easy to take. and so much better than trying to swallow one of those omega-3 horse pills, you know, the bigger ones. Anyone can take these with ease, and that's what's great about it. Tell us, how did you supercharge this formula while at the same time shrinking the capsule size? How do you do that?
4: Right. It's so amazing. This is really a breakthrough, Stephen. I mean, for those of you that are picturing this huge omega-3 pill, it's not like that. 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They're so small, anybody can swallow these. My son, Corey, has trouble swallowing pills. He gets these down like they're nothing. 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
3: Right.
4: 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Don't worry. You're definitely going to get that. But if you're one of the first 1,000 callers, then you get the free B12 Energy Melt. So, no, we need to talk about that one more time, but I want you to get that too, and I demand this because this is Krill Omega 50 Plus. We want this for the folks. Hey, if you're in your 40s and you feel run down, it's great for you too, but 50s, 60s, 70s, folks in that age bracket, they're not absorbing the B12 as well because they're losing some of the intrinsic factors in the GI tract that are responsible for absorbing the B12. So now you put the B12 energy milk on your tongue, tastes delicious, and it just gets in there and boosts up those levels of B12. What do you feel? When you boost your level of B12, if you had been low, you feel more energy because B12 helps make the red blood cells, carry oxygen to the tissues, helps burn your carbs for energy, great for the hair, skin, and nails, great for so many things. 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
12: Hello and welcome to the show. I'm your host, Pat Campbell. We've got a fascinating program for you today. Our guest today says that there is a youth molecule in the human body, and he says this molecule of youth happens to be concentrated in our skin, hair, eyes, and joints. He says this substance not only dramatically influences our appearance, in other words, how young or how healthy we look, but more importantly, our physical strength, our flexibility, and mobility. This is our ability to do things, lift things, get around, be physical. Today we're going to learn more about this once mysterious substance and how new breakthroughs are allowing us to get it back and keep it as we get older. All right, Bill Sardi is here. Bill is an author. He's traveled around the world in search of information about hyaluronic acid, or HA as it's sometimes referred to. He's back from his recent trip to a small village in Japan, where people maintain high levels of HA and are famous for their ability to defy the aging process. Bill, welcome to the program.
13: Great to be with you, Pat, and all your statements to introduce the show today are certainly not overstatements. After years of people using oral hyaluronic acid supplements, well, of course, we're going to give your audience a report today, an update, and an improvement, how things are going, as thousands of people have discovered how this supports, in particular, their joints, but also their skin and their eyes and, of course, their hair and so on. These are the areas where the body actually is highly concentrated in HA. But I want to tell all your listeners to please stay tuned, because there's going to be an offer today from Purity Products, no strings attached. This is an offer from a reputable company that's been in business for years.
14: Just for $5, there's no strings attached. You get to try a bottle of this wonderful new product and make your life simple, make your supplement regimen simple, and save a little money along the way.
12: Now, you say there's a youth molecule in the human body and that it holds the key to the visible signs of aging. Now, you've written about this. You've traveled to Japan to do the research. So tell me about it. What exactly is this molecule you're talking about?
13: Pat, it's amazing that most people don't know this word, hyaluronic acid. And, of course, it's made. It's all over our body. It's in our skin. It's an all-natural molecule. We can get it orally, replace it in our body. But more so, we've learned that the little bit that we can get as a dietary supplement can trigger your body to make more. And, of course, why do we need more? Well, when we're young, we're loaded with this stuff. When we're babies, we have what we call baby fat. It's really baby HA. It makes, as babies fall down and get cuts and scrapes, you notice they never really get any lifelong scars from that because they have lots of HA on board, hyaluronic acid. And to make this easy to understand for the audience, I think we can all appreciate that women have smoother skin and thicker hair and so on, all of that is because estrogen sends a signal to make more HA, and that's why the girls have more limber, flexible joints. They can get in a kind of a lotus posture kind of that men can't get into. They certainly have all of those advantages, and it's because the estrogen sends a signal to make more HA. Now, women have more HA to lose than men do, and you see the skin shriveling up, the joints and so on, as women age. But there's a way to get it back, and of course, Purity Products for years now has been talking about HA, and they have a new formula just for the joints, HA joint formula, and it's so important today because I think everyone's confused. An article in the New York Times says consumers are confused what to do to support their joints, so people are looking for alternatives. We need cushioning in between the joints, the bones in our joints. When a doctor looks at an x-ray, all he's doing is measuring the space between the two bones there in the knee. So it's about a quarter of an inch space. Without that cushioning, you've got bone rubbing on bone. That's what HA is. It's the jello or the cushioning agent in between our bones. We lose it either due to wear and tear or age, and so we start getting problems. The more that we find pain relief, the more pain relievers we use, the more we're going to use these joints, and then we're going to wear out more bone. And they've noticed this. People who chronically use pain relievers are going to have more bone wear. So what you need is the actual cushioning back there to lubricate the joint, and that's what HA does. That's what HA is. The doctors call it synovial fluid. They actually inject this into joints. Orthopedists do. Dermatologists inject it into the skin. Eye doctors use it as a lubricant during eye surgery. So it's nothing foreign to modern medicine, but it may be new to you as a listener there, and you have never heard about HA before. Well, you need to learn about it. It's a wonderful molecule. It's all natural, and you can get it as a dietary supplement. Purity Products was the first to introduce it. Now, it's a great big long molecule, Pat, that's 6 million Daltons in molecular weight. Think of 6 million paper clips put together. It's big. You can't absorb it, and Purity found a way to knock it down so that it's only about 1,500 to 3,000. That means that you can absorb this orally. We actually proved that in studies conducted at a laboratory right there in Florida, and we're going to tell you more about that, but we proved that it's orally absorbed. Most doctors are told that oral HA cannot be absorbed. That's true if it's the regular HA. It's got to be knocked down in molecular weight. And more important, it needs some other antioxidants to be added with it. We're going to talk about one here in just a moment. But Purity Products is introducing this all-new joint formula for people that are searching for alternatives for their joint health. And, of course, this isn't a drug. It's a dietary supplement meant to, of course, support healthy joint health as we think of it.
12: If you're just tuning in, we're talking with Bill Sardi about hyaluronic acid, or HA. Now, Bill, you said recently that the HA revolution is underway. More and more people are using it. Tell us why HA is such a breakthrough, and what exactly can it do for people?
13: I think the brick and the mortar analogy is probably the best for everybody to understand it. There are bricks in our body, the cells. There's mortar in between, and the mortar is the collagen. Now, within the collagen, not the collagen itself, vitamin C makes collagen, but within that collagen, there's a moisturizing agent that looks like Jell-O. Now, everyone knows you put some Jell-O in the refrigerator and the water separates out after a time. And that's what's happening in our body. We're losing the water-holding molecule, HA. The body is 72% water. And as we lose this, the connective tissue that connects all of our cells, that connects all of everything that we have, begins to lose its water. It separates out, and then we begin to lose the substance, the scaffolding, the support structure that holds our body together. And, of course, we begin to wrinkle. We shrivel up. We lose an inch in our height. We see the brain shrivels up in the eye and so on. All of these things occur with age. And, you know, Ponce de Leon was looking for a youth molecule, and he wanted to find it in, of course, the fountain of youth, the water. He was looking for a water fountain. The body needs water, but it has to hold it And, of course, I want everyone to think of having something like a Jell-O type of a water balloon filled with Jell-O or one filled with water. Which one do you want? You want the one filled with Jell-O because it's still firm but soft and cushiony. And that's the way our bodies are when we're young babies. Or even a pregnant woman is loaded with this, which is an example of the how the HA is made more so at certain times of our life. But as age goes on, we're going to lose it. We're going to see the wrinkles, the thinning hair. We're going to see our joints lose their flexibility. We're just telling people that after thousands of people have tried this, if you're taking glucosamine supplements, it took 13 years for doctors to adopt glucosamine sulfate. It's a regular dietary supplement now in drugstores, health food stores. People ask me, well, why hasn't my doctor told me about hyaluronic acid? Well, it took 13 years for glucosamine. It'll be on the front page of Time magazine. It's just going to take time. And it'll get there because patients are going to take this to their doctors and point it out as they did glucosamine. The revolution starts with patients and people that have issues and want to have healthy joints and skin and hair and eyes and want to see some of these useful levels of HA restored in their body.
12: Now, Bill, you've written a great deal about the role of hyaluronic acid in the body's connective tissues. How does HA work in the joints and the connective tissues?
13: It's a natural cushioning agent. And, Pat, we're talking to you about between the bones. It also surrounds the nerves. There's a sciatic nerve. There's an ulnar nerve. There's a carpal tunnel nerve. All of these are going to need the special cushioning that HA can give them. There are people that tell us this stuff works. Here's Ernie writing to me, who actually teaches and plays golf in Dover, Delaware. He found this Purity joint formula, and we're telling you it worked miracles for him. Why? Because Purity has not only taken EHA, but they've taken a brand new substance called Hydrox that's taken from olives. Now, Pat, you notice you can put a bowl of olives on your table and a year later come back, and except for a little bit of shrinkage due to just a loss of moisture, they're very stable. They're still there. They didn't shrivel up and waste away due to fungal contamination. So there's something very strong in olives. We've known it for a long time. Dr. Roberto Crea, an Italian researcher who's now here in this country, doing some research on hydroxytyrosol extracted from olives and found out that it does some of the same things that the molecules do that trigger, like estrogen does, the production of HA. So we began to think, why don't we combine this wonderful, strong antioxidant from olives into Purity's new HA joint formula? You know, we're getting results like we've never seen before. This is why Bill writes to us this year saying, I'm taking HA for my knees. It's done wonders for my joints. So we get these letters from people. They're unsolicited. You see, this is the kind of thing we hear. And, of course, they're astounded with this. They just can't believe it. Here's someone writing to me. This is Dr. Cal Lee saying, he looks like a man that's 30 years younger, and he says people can't even believe his level of fitness and youthful appearance. And he says, I tell you to tell him, it's just the HA formula. And, of course, he sent us pictures on the Internet how fit he looks for his age. And you're going to look a little younger because when you were young, you had a lot of this. Now, this stuff works fairly quick, much faster than glucosamine, and it's all safe, all natural. It's Purity's HA joint formula. And, Pat, most of the people who write to me or call me are not people who regularly fall for, you might say, radio commercials. They don't buy stuff off the radio. They just, out of desperation, knowing nothing else worked, thought they'd take a risk. Well, there is no risk today. 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Why would somebody do that? Because they know people who try this say, hey, it really worked for me. 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
12: 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Now, Bill, you visited this village in Japan, Yuzuri Hari, or as they call it, the Village of Long Life. Now, I understand that the people had unusually high HA levels in this village. What did you find when you met the people? Is it genetic? Is it dietary? What did you see?
13: Well, I went there again for the second time with translators, photographers, and it was easy to understand without studies, even though the town doctor there, Dr. Komori, has identified hyaluronic acid as the very reason why these people in Yuzuri Hara exhibit such youthfulness. And by the way, they have a lady there in her 90s without any aging spots in her skin, perfect skin, no wrinkles whatsoever. People living into their 80s and 90s look a lot younger, and it all became clear when we were there. Now, they grow a lot of their own vegetables and foods right there near their homes, and they have a lot of fresh foods, and sometimes they have a little extra, so they come down to the vegetable market and bring their goods there to be sold. So we were there taking pictures and interviewing people when 83-year-old Mr. Ishii came driving in on his motorcycle to deliver his vegetables to the fruit market. Pat, where do we have in the United States 83-year-olds driving their motorcycle down to the vegetable market? We don't have it. We followed him to his home where he was up on a 30-foot ladder trimming a tree. He works in the fields about 4 to 6 hours a day. And he introduced us to his neighbor who was 90 years old without a wrinkle on his face. Neither of them use reading glasses. And, of course, he works about 6 to 8 hours out in the fields every day. This was remarkable. I almost felt that I was in some sort of a place where the dinosaurs are still living or something. It was so remarkable. These people just exhibit a youthfulness, a flexibility in their joints, certainly a healthfulness that we just don't see everywhere else. In fact, it was so remarkable that the Emperor of Japan actually has visited this village. Pictures were taken there. You could see them all over the village there as they had posted them. So this had stood out. And, of course, Connie Chung of ABC News 2020 had gone to visit there in the year 2000. This was originally on television. You could see the actual pictures for yourself. But the HA revolution has come here, Pat. And, of course, we've had 3 years of use of HA. But we could lose people in the science. So they want to know, what's real? Is this for real? Well, it's real for Tom, who writes to us, a pharmacist now from Santa Cruz, California, 70 years of age, participating in the Hawaii Ironman contest in Kona, Hawaii, this past year, 70 years old. He said this new HA formula for the joints did a great job. Now, certainly a pharmacist would know. Here's John writing to me and saying, you know, at age 55, boy, when I tried HA, I'm now back to playing full court basketball with the 20-year-olds, and I've even begun to jog again. These are the kinds of reports that we hear.
12: Let me ask you a question here. You mentioned glucosamine, and there's another one out there that's pretty popular, MSM. How does this HA stack up against those other ones?

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1: Else, Pat, and they haven't heard of hyaluronic acid.
2: Now, the reorder rates on HA sort of tell me that things are phenomenal. The product works. The study shows how. But what are the customers saying? What are they telling you, candidly? What are they saying to Bill Sardi?
1: If the horses come back to the trough, there must be good water there. It's amazing to me how people say, just keep sending this. It's wonderful. It changed my life. Here's Lorraine saying, I can't believe it, but I'm able to run. I love it. Run 5 miles a day. My skin, nails are great. Telling everybody about it. These are online. You can go see some of these comments. Purity Products has it online where people just log in and tell you. These aren't edited in any way. Here's Brent writing, says, no one at Purity Products made an outlandish claim about HA joint formula, but 3 days after I started taking it, I noticed the difference. This stuff really worked. 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Like the people who've written in and said all these wonderful things. Here's Harold, 85th year, he says, I'm in. It says, I'm doing very well on HA. Thank you very much. Here's Jasmine saying, my face looks moist and youthful, and I'm getting people asking me about it. What am I taking? 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
1: It's a capsule. 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Purity Products wants you to get this new HA joint formula risk-free, and you're going to get this new HA joint formula with this new hydrox molecule from the olives, the stabilizing antioxidant, along with the HA, it works wonders. I don't know how I can convince your audience of this, Pat, but to read these wonderful letters, tell them that this works. It worked for my dog. It's worked for my mother-in-law. It worked for my brother. These are real stories from real people who tell us that it worked for them. And I know people want to know there's good science behind it. I went all over the world. I went to Japan. I called researchers in laboratories all over the world to write a whole book, get hundreds of references before we began to realize even that HA was safe to use, effective. It's really a wonderful dietary supplement. You haven't heard about it yet, but you will. It'll be on the front page of Time magazine in due time. In the meantime, what about you? Purity Products wants you to get this new HA joint formula risk-free, and you can get a bottle of this new wonderful HA joint formula.
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1: Bill, let's talk about some of the visible signs of aging and how this HA formula from Purity Products addresses these signs.
2: Well, certainly when we look in the mirror, when we see, well, let's say we're twin brothers, if we're looking, one of us ages faster than the other, how do we know that? And we're looking at our hair, we're looking at our skin, how smooth it is. You're losing HA. That's what your body's telling you. How do you get it back? Just think, there is a way. And Purity Products, taking all the risk out, all of the issues about you coming up with the dollars and everything, they just want you to try it because we're talking about replacing an all-natural molecule in your body. You can take this. Thousands have. And so they've pioneered the way. You need to be added to the list. If you're taking glucosamine, well, try HA. And you're going to find the kind of results that we're talking about here on the air. And you can do it without any risk. All you're going to do is help Purity Products with a little bit of the cost. And you are going to get a bottle of this new HA joint formula with this new hydrox molecule as well into it to help trigger your body to make more HA. Losing HA and aging are equivalent to the same thing. How do you get it back? How do you get this wonderful youth molecule? There certainly is one. Ponce de Leon was right, the fountain of youth. The body is 72% water, but it needs to be held into a cushioning gel. No, this isn't going to cause water retention. No, it doesn't increase any kind of problems like that. It's all natural. You had a lot more of it when you were young. You just need to get a little bit of it back. I know the more, Pat, that I say good about this, people find it unbelievable.
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11: Thank you for tuning in. A great show ahead for you, so stay tuned. But before we begin, I'd like you to put on your thinking cap, all right? Can you name this nutrient? Now, nutritionists love it because clinical research shows it fights fatigue while promoting muscle strength and endurance. By one antioxidant measurement, it's 6,000 times more powerful than vitamin C. It's 800 times stronger than CoQ10. It can improve your depth perception. And millions of people in Japan use it every day to fight wrinkles and fine lines from the inside out. So what is it? What nutrient are we talking about? Well, Sherry Torkos is here to reveal the secret. She's a practicing pharmacist and author. She's written more than a dozen books on health, including the Canadian Encyclopedia of Natural Medicine. Welcome to the program, Sherry Torkos. Good to have you here.
12: Hey there, Mark. Thanks so much for having me. This secret nutrient that we're going to be talking about is called astaxanthin. Mm-hmm. And Reader's Digest, they featured it brilliantly in an article called The Latest It Antioxidant. Astaxanthin is a fountain of youth. As you mentioned, very popular in Japan, used mainstream for promoting beauty from within as a capsule. But here in North America, people just aren't as familiar with it. But listen to this. It has 60 human studies validating its efficacy. And as a pharmacist, this really caught my attention. And this nutrient is not something that you can get enough of in diet. It's found in salmon, mm-hmm. but you'd really have to eat a lot of salmon, like 5 pounds, just to get a good daily dose.
11: Well,
12: so
11: as much as I
12: do that.
11: Yeah, I love salmon, but I'm not going that far. Sherry, I didn't know that there were 60 plus human clinical studies in this specific natural form of astaxanthin that happens to be in Purity's AstaFX formula. Talked about Japan. Now, this is a capsule. This particular astaxanthin is all the rage for skin health, as they've been finding in Japan. Very, very interesting on so many fronts here, right?
12: Yeah, for sure. I mean, astaxanthin at just a 4 milligram dose, and that's the clinical dose that is in Purity's AstaFX formula. Mm-hmm. It's clinically tested and shown to fight fine lines and wrinkles from the inside And millions in Asia take it daily just for that. And I don't want to get too technical here, but just one human study that I'd like to mention to back up these benefits. They used the exact same dose and the type of astaxanthin that's in Purity's product, and they discovered significant benefits for skin hydration, skin texture, smoothness, elasticity, reduction of skin spots, and there was even a reduction of redness and an improvement in the evenness of skin tone. So we're talking about big beauty benefits, and it works from the inside out, which is fabulous. Men love it, women love it, and it's really catching on here in North America.
11: It sure is. It's a really impressive list of clinical benefits for beautifying skin from the inside out. No wonder they love it there in Japan, and now we're learning about it here. But Sherry, I know you like to say the wrinkle-reducing benefits and the skin tone benefits are just part of this. That's just kind of the cherry on the top. What do you mean by this?
12: Well, you know, I talk to a lot of people in the pharmacy every week. I work as a pharmacist, and I also get a lot of friends and family and colleagues asking me about their health. And many people are, you know, in their 50s, 60s, 70s, and they really like the idea of a supplement that can help to improve the appearance of their skin. I mean, we all want beautiful, youthful skin, but for most people, this really isn't the key benefit. What's at the top of the list when you ask people, like, what do they most want to achieve in their health and their wellness? They want something that will help to promote muscle strength, and they want stamina. They want to be able to do the activities they enjoy: golf, tennis, hiking, playing with their kids and grandkids. And this is actually patented for muscle strength. You know, people want energy to fight fatigue. They want to feel sharp. They're also concerned about their vision. They want to keep their eyes healthy. People are concerned about heart health, circulation, immunity. Right. All of these areas, really, we're talking about staying healthy from the inside out. So, you know, when you think of it, the skin benefits are compelling, but to me, it's really just the cherry on the top.
11: Yeah, well, Sherry, you were saying that astaxanthin helps with endurance and performance against salmon loaded with astaxanthin. They perform these amazing feats of endurance. Astaxanthin is also found in high levels in the eyes of seagulls. Now, that's interesting. Humans bike faster when they supplement with a specific form of astaxanthin. So is there a common denominator in all of this, these kinds of bits of information?
12: Well, the research here is really clear. Astaxanthin is a molecule that fuels healthy performance, energy, stamina, strength. That's what we see in nature, and that's what we see in humans, too. It's like if you're getting older and you want an edge for strength, for energy, for youthful skin, to fight wrinkles from the inside out, but also to promote endurance and healthy vision, this is what you take. You take this AstaFX formula with a clinical dose of the right type of astaxanthin, and you really feel it. By one measure of antioxidant activity called singlet oxygen quenching activity, astaxanthin is 800 times stronger than CoQ10. And this was published in 2007 in a journal called Carotenoid Science. Another study found that astaxanthin is 6,000 times stronger than vitamin C as an antioxidant, again, in its singlet oxygen scavenging capacity. So it's incredible.
11: Well, I know Purity has a free bottle of AstaFX, just two little liquid capsules a day. That's all you need. And we're going to give out a special 800 number in just a moment for our listeners to take advantage of the free bottle offer. But before we do that, Sherry, Purity uses this natural form of astaxanthin, not that synthetic, cheaper form like you find out there on the market. This is really important as well, correct?
12: Yeah, you definitely need to do your homework when choosing supplements. And that's what I did. AstaFX uses 4 milligrams of the world's most clinically researched natural form of astaxanthin called Astareal.
11: Sherry Tarkos, pharmacist and author, is with us here on the program. Sherry, we learned today that astaxanthin is 6,000 times more powerful by this one measurement of antioxidant activity when compared to vitamin C. This AstaFX has so much power. Purity has something like 100 plus unsolicited testimonials on their website, and I found a couple that I especially enjoy. If I could read a couple of those, I think this is very interesting, if it's okay with you.
12: Sure, I think it's great to share feedback from people that are really taking the product.
11: Yeah, here's one from Ava in Texas. She gives AstaFX 5 stars, and she writes, quote, "After taking AstaFX, my son was visiting us and said, 'Mom, you look youthful. I'm a Purity Products customer for the last 3 years and will never go back.'" That's from Ava. Here's one from Nina in Ottawa, Ontario. She's in the age group 45 to 54, gives it another 5-star review. She says this, quote, "Since taking AstaFX, I've felt so much better. My energy level, I would say, has gone from a 3 to a 10. How about that? She says, "So I feel energized whenever taking. My husband even noticed. I no longer complain about housework. Well, I've talked about this amazing product to all my family and friends. I'm sure they see how well I look because I feel great from the inside out. I've even noticed my skin appears healthier, too. I feel like a fountain of youth. Now, that's pretty good stuff from actual customers who've been trying AstaFX. And, Sherry, you mentioned before we started the show, you've been taking this product for yourself. And I know, knowing you for some time, it's worked very well for you, hasn't it?
12: It has. You know, I've been taking it for about 2 years now, mm-hmm. and people are often surprised to hear that I'm 50. They tell me that I look more like I'm 35, which is nice to hear.
11: Yep. Mm-hmm.
12: I do eat healthy, and I exercise regularly, but I'm also a strong believer in the benefits of taking research-based supplements. And I take AstaFX every day to stay strong, healthy, to keep my energy levels up, and for my skin, I mean, I want to do everything I can to stay youthful and to keep my body sharp and also to prevent some of those issues that can arise as we age.
11: 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We'll give you the number and the special offer again at the end of the show in a few minutes, but lots to cover today. We'll get back to it here with Sherry Torkos. She's an author and pharmacist, and always great to have you on the show. Such great information, Sherry. Can you share with us a quick study or two to sort of back this up, highlight the science behind the elite astaxanthin that's found in AstaFX? Because I know there are, what, dozens and dozens of studies. Maybe you can pull out and highlight a couple of your favorites.
12: Yeah, for sure. So Dr. Mark Miller, he's a PhD, a biomedical researcher, he explains it well, and he's talking here about how free radicals compromise and undermine function and cellular performance in the body. He says astaxanthin is simply superb at negating this, as evidenced by clinical trials showing improved performance and accelerated recovery. In fact, research published in the Journal of Medicine and Science in Sports and Exercise found that those who took 4 milligrams of astaxanthin daily over 28 days scored better cycling times with greater output than those who did not take it. So they biked faster. Mm-hmm. I mean, remember this. Astaxanthin is one of the few fat-soluble antioxidants that can actually neutralize free radicals even at the site of the mitochondrial membrane. It's like cellular body armor protecting your cells, your joints, blood vessels, brain, heart, and organs on many levels. So listen to this, Mark. Mm-hmm. There are 14 clinical studies on astaxanthin for brain health, 7 studies on skin health, 14 studies on eye health, including research for depth perception and focus, 6 studies showing astaxanthin supports cardio function, 42 studies on healthy aging and cellular health. I mean, there's a ton of research on human performance, too, showing benefits for energy, stamina, and endurance. I mean, this AstaFX, it's incredibly powerful and versatile. It helps you stay in the game of life, stay energized, active, alert, healthy, and even stronger.
11: That is impressive on so many levels. So much great information there. And I know this astaxanthin has about a dozen patents, too. I'm looking here. I see there's a patent for promoting eye health and reducing eye fatigue. There's a patent for inhibiting the expression of cytokines in cells, and a patent, get this, on composition for body fat reduction. There's one for improving muscle atrophy in older adults. Sherry, I'd like to be a little bit of a skeptic here. How can this one simple nutrient magically do all of this? How can this AstaFX give us so many benefits? I mean, really?
12: Yeah, I know. It sounds amazing, too good to be true, but it really is true. Many of the studies that I'm referencing here, they're available on PubMed. These are reputable clinical studies conducted by leading researchers around the world that really back the benefits of astaxanthin. By the way, muscle output is better with astaxanthin, too. And this comes from astaxanthin research published in the International Journal of Sports Nutrition, November 2011. This was another study done with cyclists. They took 4 milligrams of astaxanthin. It was a small study, but very positive, showing that cyclists improved their trial time by 2 minutes in a 20-kilometer bike race. I mean, that's a meaningful improvement in a race like this. And the researchers said that they also burned fat more efficiently, which makes sense. Based on this research, Purity can actually make the claim that AstaFX will promote and improve power output in your muscles. I mean, I tell people, AstaFX in, strength and power out. It's transformative if you like energy. And this was found in other studies too, like one that looked at hand grip strength.
11: Oh, so much great information. If you're just tuning in, we're talking with pharmacist and author Sherry Tarkos here. I'm your host, Mark Larson. Now, in this hand grip study that you mentioned, I understand this involved, a 12-milligram dose? And they saw a 93% boost in hand strength in people who struggled with, a tennis elbow. That's a big deal. But our listeners might be saying, maybe I don't play tennis. What about me? What does it mean for me? Right?
12: Right. So think about this. A 93% increase in a person who has some repetitive stress in their elbow, it's an almost doubling in hand strength. So just think about all the things that you do in your daily life, picking up groceries, your kids, your grandkids, gripping the steering wheel of a car, playing golf or tennis, gardening or riding a bike. A doubling of grip strength makes a big difference. I mean, when you take astaxanthin, you get stronger, you feel stronger, you have more energy, endurance. If you play sports, you play stronger. So to me, it's really quite extraordinary.
11: That's great information, too. Now, Sherry, I want to share a couple more testimonials that caught my attention out of so many right there on the Purity website. Again, these are unsolicited. These are from real people. Here's one from Rick. He's a male, aged 55 to 64, lives in Naples, Florida. He writes this: "What a great product AstaFX has been for me. After starting taking AstaFX, my workout and strength has increased as if I were in my 20s again. And I've only been on AstaFX for 2 months now. Can't wait to see the long-term effect. I look forward to taking AstaFX every morning for my afternoon workouts. I'll be taking this product for a long time." Here's Dee Dee. She's a female, age 45 to 54. She lives in Laurel Park, North Carolina. She writes this, quote, "I've been using AstaFX for a month now. I can see the difference in my energy level. I now have more energy, feel better since taking this product. I can actually see a difference in my skin as well. I'm a smoker who has smoking lines around my mouth, but the lines have diminished about 50%. Overall, I am so thrilled with my energy level. I love this product." Just a couple of samples from the real people who have responded on Purity's website. And Sherry, I'm looking at the list of patents again on this astaxanthin compound. This is where the science, the research backs up what we're talking about. This is just flat out amazing. And now, Sherry, a lot of people out there are going to think what I'm going to say here sounds a little bit odd. But you said before the show, this supplement may even help people drive a car better or use the computer more comfortably. I mean, come on, how does this happen?
12: It does sound funny, but AstaFX may actually help in these areas too. And here's why. One of the interesting things about astaxanthin is that it's a relative of vitamin A. And we know that vitamin A is good for our eyes, good for vision. Astaxanthin is too. Astaxanthin has actually been shown to fight oxidation in eye tissue. Scientists did a study where they found a 46% improvement in a measurement called depth perception. Now, depth perception, that's our ability to determine distances between objects, or basically to see in three dimensions. And researchers, they studied a handball team, specifically looking at how quickly they could change focus. And guess what? The handball team that was supplementing with astaxanthin, they were able to improve their accuracy and improve their performance in the depth perception test. Other research has also shown that astaxanthin helps reduce eye fatigue. And, you know, when you're on a computer, that's a big deal. Everyone's on computers these days and for long periods of time, and it's hard on our eyes. And we know that if you're driving a car and it's late at night and your reaction time is slow, That's not good. Astaxanthin actually helps the eyes focus and refocus. Dr. Hecht, PhD, one of the leading researchers at Astareal, says that the product actually helps your eyes be more resilient. You see better with it. Your eyes are healthier. I mean, who doesn't love those benefits?
11: Again, we're talking with pharmacist and health author Sherry Tarkos about our free bottle offer from Purity Products, talking about AstaFX. So much ground to cover. Sherry, I want to get back to the skin benefits and this issue of wrinkle reduction. Not as a cream or as a lotion, but as a capsule. You take it orally. This patent also covers this. You say this ingredient is proven to reduce wrinkles, and not just by a little. We're talking a dramatic amount. What's going on with this?
12: Yeah, I know. It's fascinating. A huge benefit. People want to look younger. I know I do. And I've noticed significant benefits since I've started taking it. But it's the science here that really shines. The whole concept of taking oral supplements to improve skin health. Relatively new concept here in North America, but in Japan, this is mainstream. Astaxanthin is already one of, if not the most successful ingredients in a new class of products called cosmeceuticals, or supplements that you take orally to enhance the cosmetic appearance of your skin. So listen to this. In one study, they gave 4 milligrams of astaxanthin, which, by the way, is the actual amount you get in Purity's AstaFX, and the skin benefits were dramatic. Within 6 weeks, every single person in the treatment group, 100% of participants in the study, reported that their skin had improved significantly. Everybody got results. Fine lines, hydration, elasticity, all improved. Listen to this. The participants experienced about 50% improvement in dryness, moisture, roughness, elasticity, fine lines, wrinkles, even age spots were significantly diminished. And this is literally in line with the best, the highest quality, and the most expensive topical products, the lotions and potions that we put on our skin. And again, AstaFX, it's exclusive to Purity Products.
11: 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By the way, limit one free offer per household, please. Now, Sherry, for people who are just tuning in, one of the many highlights we covered earlier on today's program is just how revolutionary this special Purity Astaxanthin is for redefining aging skin. And astaxanthin works its magic inside the body in areas like endurance, stamina, energy. These are so many of the inside-out benefits that people will feel. And in fact, what will they feel when they start taking AstaFX?
12: So the reason you need to give this a try is because the benefits are real. The science is very compelling. Over 60 clinical studies and patents. I mean, the product is impressive and it really works. This is a product where you will actually see and feel the benefits after taking it a month or so. The cosmetic benefits for your skin, we just mentioned a minute ago, really incredible. I've been taking it myself and I see a huge difference. Others have noticed too. People are always saying to me, you know, what do you use on your skin? What are you taking? And, you know, I tell people what you put into your body is just as important, if not more so, than what you apply to your skin. And think about the vision benefits, really unmatched by any other nutrient or supplement out there. It targets tired eyes, eye strain, and it helps improve eye focus and depth perception. It's great for circulation, energy, muscle strength, and endurance. You can literally boost your strength. As we age, this is crucial. It helps you enjoy life and stay stay in the game.
13: Mm-hmm.
12: And it can even help with recovery after exercise. Next, astaxanthin has the ability to fight fatigue and support mitochondrial function. So that means cellular energy and ATP support.
11: Now, Sherry, didn't you mention before the show that astaxanthin has the ability to assist body burning fat for energy? I understand they're even looking at this as a weight loss and weight management ingredient. This is pretty fascinating in itself. Talk about what we're seeing in some of these initial studies on dieters.
12: Sure. You know, research has shown that astaxanthin can actually help promote and enhance fat metabolism. That's one of its unique benefits. It can actually help your cells burn fat more efficiently. Researchers did an 8-week study where they gave a group of middle-aged women 12 milligrams of astaxanthin. They had them do a little exercise, and these women experienced a reduction in body weight, and it was almost all fat, which is fantastic. Now, I don't want anybody to misunderstand here. It's not a magic weight loss pill by any means, but certainly this early research suggests that this can be a useful tool in addition to exercise to help you burn a little extra weight.
11: Now, Sherry, just a few moments left before we wrap up the program. I want to take a quick step back for a moment. I know we have this great free bottle offer today. We're talking AstaFX from Purity Products, and we'll get to that offer as we wrap up the program. Free bottle of AstaFX for all of our listeners. Again, it promotes healthy vision, skin, muscle, fights wrinkles like no other. And most of us have just never heard about all of this until today. So tell our listeners again how astaxanthin compares to other antioxidants or phytonutrients that are out there on the market right now, because this is truly unique, isn't it?
12: Well, you know, from an antioxidant perspective, the healthy aging perspective, astaxanthin is up to 6,000 times more potent than vitamin C in its singlet oxygen-quenching capacity. That should be enough to get everybody excited. There's really, you know, something in this for everybody. With AstaFX from Purity here, you get to see the amazing power of astaxanthin for yourself. It's the king of the carotenoids, and very few people are aware of its benefits, and I think millions are missing out on it because they just aren't aware of this incredible evidence-based nutraceutical.
11: And I know it may sound too good to be true for some people, Sherry. What do you say to any skeptics saying, come on, does it really do all of this?
12: Well, I'm a pharmacist, and in my training as a pharmacist, I'm trained to look at the science and to see what the science says. And the science on astaxanthin is very clear, backed by over 60 clinical studies, and many of these studies are accessible on PubMed, so you can check them out yourself. But the key takeaway is this. The benefits are real, the cosmetic benefits, the endurance benefits, the strength benefits, the vision benefits, circulation, cardio, the product really works. I mean, the science is so strong. I see the difference in how it makes my skin look and how I feel. I feel stronger, healthier, and I encourage folks to give this a try. With this free bottle offer from Purity, there's nothing to lose and so much to gain.
11: Such great information, wonderful show, and always good to talk with you, Sherry. Thank you so much for joining us today.
12: Thank you.
11: Sherry Tarkos, who's an author, she's a practicing pharmacist. 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
5: Hello and welcome to the show. We are Purity Products. This is Purity Products Radio. I'm Jason Kahn, and I'm here with Dr. Neil Levin. Neil, say hello.
6: Oh, it's great to be here with you today, Jay.
5: Great to have you, Neil. And we're in Plainview, New York at Purity Products headquarters, and we have an absolutely fantastic show for you today. We're going to be telling you about one of our hottest new breakthroughs. We call it Joint Gel. It's not a topical cream. It's an actual dietary supplement that we get from Europe. It comes from Germany. It's a special kind of collagen. They've got studies from Harvard, Tufts, studies from all over the world. You won't even believe what this stuff can do because it actually does something that most people didn't even realize was possible. And that is regenerating and regrowing joint cartilage. We actually call it the four R's: regenerating, revitalizing, restoring, regrowing. This can actually retread your joints. It's like a retread on old tires. We're going to tell you how it works. We're going to tell you why it's different. We're going to explain the technology behind it. We're going to get into the studies. We're going to get into what exactly it can do for you and your comfort and your mobility and in just helping you live a more fuller, more vigorous and comfortable life. This is a supplement that I like to say there are thousands of joint supplements on the market, but there's only one Joint Gel because this is the one that we've seen that has the science and the technology to do what we're telling you it can do, namely regrow joint cartilage. Neil, why don't I hand it over to you? Why is regrowing and regenerating joint cartilage such an epic story?
6: Well, you know, I mean, just listen to what you're saying, Jay. If we were having this conversation 4 or 5 years ago, you'd say, no. That's not possible. You can't regenerate cartilage. Well, maybe in a 20-year-old, but we're talking about folks, 50-plussers, 50s, 60s. Can you actually get their cartilage cells to kind of reboot, to kind of reset and start generating cartilage faster? Is that even possible? Well, the answer is yes. And these amazing bioactive collagen peptides that we use in our joint gel product do just that. They literally signal, they dock at a cell called the chondrocyte, which is our cartilage making cell. There's only one type of cell that can make cartilage. It's called a chondrocyte. They dock at the chondrocyte like a lock and key, and they signal to the chondrocyte to actually start producing more cartilage faster. It's like putting the factory on 24/7. You just go make more cartilage.
5: Yeah, there's nothing else really like this. It's funny, you know, Neil, we run a lot of ads, as you know, on Facebook. And so people write their comments, they give feedback, they ask questions. And the common theme with these questions is, My doctor said you can't regrow joint cartilage. I heard that you can't get back joint cartilage once it's gone. Everyone is skeptical, but we have before and after photos, Neil, and we're looking at them right now. I know we're on radio, so obviously the audience can't see it, but let me try to illustrate as best as I can what I'm looking at here. There are two sets of before and afters. Both are MRI photos. The first set...
6: You should introduce that this study, now I know what you're talking about, this study was done at Tufts University Medical Center in conjunction with Harvard University. So this is the creme de la creme that you're about to discuss here.
5: Yeah, this is an MRI photo that looks at joints after a period of time, several weeks, 6 months, and then at 48 weeks, so almost a year. Remember, regrowing joint cartilage, it is a slow process, unfortunately. It's sort of like growing hair.
6: Right.
5: If you were bald and you wanted to regrow your hair, if you could, you know, you can't do it in 2 weeks. It takes time. But these MRI before and afters are absolutely unbelievable, because what you can see is the thickening and sharpness in the cartilage itself, in the knee joint. They also did a study prior to the
6: study. I want to just jump in here with this. So
5: sure.
6: In these studies, the red, right, because we're looking at red and yellow and green.
5: The colors.
6: Red in these knee joint MRIs indicates cartilage degradation. The cartilage is actually pitting, breaking down. And in the placebo group, you can plainly see the cartilage going from more green and yellow to actually more red, because this was over the span of nearly a year. And we know this is the normal process. Cartilage in older folks, these folks were in their 50s and 60s, degrades. But now let's go to the bioactive collagen peptide group. And you can see there's some yellow and red and green, but then at 24 weeks, oh, so much more green. And this is indicative of creating new healthy cartilage. At 48 weeks, you cannot see any red on the picture. You have green, fresh, glassy, cushiony cartilage. Trust me, the picture on the bottom right that's all green after 48 weeks with these bioactive collagen peptides, that's a much happier, healthier, more comfortable knee. That person can get in and out of a chair easier, play sports easier, play golf and tennis. That's a happy knee.
5: No, it really is unbelievable. And you mentioned older people, and you know, most of our customers, as you might guess, are 55 and older. But they've done studies on younger people too. They actually have two studies on athletes, like college age athletes. These are kids that just, you know, work hard, and the overuse issue causes inflammation and pain and discomfort. And they've given these bioactive collagen peptides, the main active ingredient in our joint gel product, to these kids. And the results are absolutely fantastic. In one study, 40% of them achieved full pain reduction in only, I think it was maybe 12 weeks.
6: Jay, is that the University of Freiburg study?
5: Yeah, exactly. And that was 160 subjects. That's a big study.
6: Yeah, Neil, and also, you know, after using the these bioactive collagen peptides that are in our joint gel, they needed less ice packs after the workouts. These are like serious athletes, runners, swimmers. They needed less physical therapy. They didn't need that stuff because they were feeling so much better with these bioactive collagen peptides.
5: Right. And, you know, so we were talking about like full resolution in a good portion of the subjects in about 12 weeks, but people were seeing results in as little as 3 weeks with pain, stiffness, physical function. Again, these are people who are overusing their joints, and they were experiencing, after taking this ingredient, less pain during activity when they were still working out through their pain. And that's important for an athlete. It's important for all of us. If we're in pain, we still need to do things. So this is a technology that is helping, in a sense, to put out the fire. Within a few weeks, you can start to see benefits in terms of comfort and mobility and so on. But over time, it's rebuilding the foundation. And I have to tell you, there are a lot of joint supplements out there on the market, thousands of them. But this can rebuild this foundation that I'm talking about, because it can literally help regenerate, revitalize, restore, and regrow joint cartilage. This is something like a retread on old tires, and it's absolutely a tremendous breakthrough. You've probably never heard of a supplement being able to do anything like this before.
6: All right, so Jay, at this point, I'm telling a patient, right? This happens all the time. I'm telling a patient about this, and they're like, "Doc, how can you regenerate cartilage? I don't know anything about this. That there's no way to do it." And when I explain to them, well, first of all, your doctor doesn't know about this. This is new, cutting edge. This is flipping the joint health arena on its head, on its 100%. Ear.
5: Oh, man, it really is.
6: Breakthrough. This is blowing the roof off joint health products. And this is the way it works. Our very special, very cutting edge bioactive collagen peptides, you're going to swallow them. This is a powder. It's a delicious cherry berry powder. But the point is, you're going to drink this. You're going to love it. And what happens is these bioactive collagen peptides are absorbed very rapidly. 99% of them will be absorbed in 24 hours. So it's getting in. It's getting absorbed. Now, get this. 90% of what's absorbed will be broken down into amino acids and dipeptides, and they happen to be the perfect kind of food for cartilage. So they'll be brought to your knee joint, your hip joint, your neck, your back, and they will feed the cartilage. They'll be utilized as ground substance to make new cartilage. But this is the magic right here. I'm about to tell you the magic of joint gel. 10% of these bioactive collagen peptides, which are the perfect molecular size and weight, approximately 3 kilodaltons, will get absorbed across your intestinal barrier, get taken directly to the cartilage, to the chondrocyte, which is our cartilage-making cell. It's the only cell that can make cartilage, and there it will dock on the cartilage, on this chondrocyte surface. It'll dock there, and like a lock and key, it'll turn a switch, and now the cartilage cell, this chondrocyte, will ramp up its DNA and RNA and start producing more cushiony, glassy joint cartilage. It's like,
5: right,
6: you're on an ice skating rink, right? And people have been skating too long, and the surface is all pitted. That's what your cartilage gets like as you get older. Then right, the Zamboni guy comes around, puts some fresh water and freezes it up, and you got this glassy, shiny ice skating rink. This is what it's doing inside your knee, inside your hip. Right. And it's turning this cartilage cell up and on, and you start making more cartilage like you did, say, 20 years ago, and you feel the difference. You may feel it in 3 or 4 weeks.
5: Well, you know, thanks for all the boring science, Neil. What people really need to know, this helps regrow and regenerate joint cartilage in a way that really nothing else out there can. This is for real. This is a clinically studied technology. There are multiple human studies. We've got the before and after MRIs. You can literally see the changes over time. This is very revolutionary. I can't even overstate just how revolutionary this is. There are thousands of joint supplements out there. We sell many of them. Most of these joint supplements are about comfort or about maintaining and sustaining existing joint cartilage. This is different. This is a retread on your tires. This helps reform and regrow the cartilage that you need so that you can have the functionality that you want. Best of all, we have an incredible special offer for you this weekend. You can get started and put this joint gel to the test for less than $10 a bottle. 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It's 10 bucks, and you get to try it. You get the full 4-week supply. 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I'm going to give out that number again a little bit later on in the show. But, Neil, before we jump back into...
6: Jay, wait a second. Can I just stop you for a second? Because, you know, you asked me, what was it, a couple of days ago, could I... do a joint gel show with you. And I said, sure. And you didn't tell me any of this stuff. So like, that's an amazing deal. I didn't even know that. And I didn't know you were going to give away this essential immunity, which now that I'm thinking about it makes so much sense because, you know, vitamin C is so critical for the immune system, but also for the creation of collagen. And collagen is what we're talking about here when we're talking about joint matrix and cartilage and skin cells and
5: yep.
6: all kinds of stuff. So this is really the perfect free gift that you're throwing in.
5: Yeah, for $10, what a deal. And you're right, you know, Jan couldn't be here today to join us. He was supposed to be here, but we had talked about it before the show. Hey, let's give away a bonus gift like we almost always do when we do these shows. And the vitamin C and D combo, again, we call it our essential immunity, and most people probably take it for supporting their immune system. But you're right. Vitamin C is absolutely critical for collagen generation. And if you are low on vitamin C, that's not optimal when it comes to making cartilage. And the idea behind Joint Gel is to do just that, to make cartilage, to grow cartilage, and as we're about to get into, to maintain cartilage. So with that said, Neil, we need to talk about the second ingredient in Joint Gel called MSM. MSM has been on the market for many years. It's one of the more popular joint support ingredients out there. And the science on MSM in its own right is actually quite fabulous for a whole bunch of different areas, mostly joints, but increasingly skin and cosmetics. And we're going to get into that a little bit, a new study that they did on fighting wrinkles, which is pretty amazing. And they have shown MSM can support immunity by boosting your body's
6: glutathione.
5: Yeah, glutathione, exactly. And just so many cool things that this MSM can do. The reason we included MSM into Joint Gel was because it is very prolific at helping to maintain and sustain existing joint cartilage. So we were like, well, if we're going to use these bioactive collagen peptides, this technology we get from Germany to grow joint cartilage, something, again, that really nothing else out there can do, in a way that nothing else out there can do. We really want to make sure that our customers who use this keep and maintain that cartilage over time. So what better to add to it than MSM, right?
6: Right, right. And the science behind it is something called disulfide links. So what we make between these layers of cartilage is these disulfide bonds, which hold everything together. So you could grab your skin and you can pull it and it stretches, yet when you let go, it's going to snap back into position. That's the nature of these disulfide bonds that hold the cartilage, the collagen, I should say, just in the right position.
5: Right. Now, and Neil, that's a great point. And that leads me in perfectly to what I was hinting at before, skin health. You were talking about the skin or the cartilage snapping back. Well, that's exactly why MSM seems to be such a powerful cosmetic agent. And I'm not talking about a topical application here, not a beauty cream. This is a supplement you take that can actually help fight wrinkles from the inside out. So they did a study recently, Neil. I'm not even sure if you're aware of this. This was like just published. In 4 weeks of taking MSM, just 4 weeks, yeah, they saw noticeable results, including a 20%+ improvement in skin radiance and luminosity, 24% less wrinkles. That was in only a few weeks.
6: 4 weeks?
5: I think it was 4 weeks on that. Wow. 20% boost in skin elasticity, which

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1: Taking MSM improved all of these things. In this point, it was at week 8, and then even better at week 16. So over time, you're going to see cosmetic improvements that you'll notice in the mirror. You will see this in the mirror on top of all the wonderful things that it's going to do for your joint health, as we've been talking about.
2: So, Jay, let me ask you a question. Are you a little excited about MSM?
1: You are about
2: MSM for skin health, because you obviously are. Like, as a chiropractor, I'm that excited about MSM for joint health. I've been recommending MSM to my patients for decades. MSM reduces pain of athletes that have been exercising very hard.
1: Yes.
2: MSM allows us to get back to our sports more quickly. It does all of these things, and it's the perfect adjunct to our bioactive collagen peptides in this joint gel product. So really, our listeners are going to get this from so many directions. The MSM is going to boost the ability for these bioactive collagen peptides to function at a high level, because it's going to create a healthy inflammation response. The bioactive collagen peptides are going to create more cartilage in the joints. Our listener is going to be so much more comfortable. And now you're adding the vitamin C and vitamin D. So really, our listeners are going to notice a big difference here.
1: Joint gel is going to do some things for your joints and for your skin, as we've been talking about, but especially for your joints, that really no other supplement can do. The first dietary supplement that I've seen that can do this, you've got the before and after MRI photos. These are studies that have been done at Penn State, Harvard, Tufts, University of Freiburg, which is in Germany. That's how big of a breakthrough this is. And really, I don't know any other company that is offering this currently. I think we jumped the competition, and we've got this, and we've got a great product here, joint gel with MSM and all of the benefits of MSM. In a few minutes, I'm going to give out that 800 number and tell you how to get started for less than 10 bucks. And again, Dr. Levin was talking about our vitamin C as the bonus gift. We call it our essential immunity, our patent-pending C. An incredible free gift. You get that and free shipping. So don't go anywhere. I'm going to give out that number in just a few minutes here. Neil, we are shooting along so fast here. We've got so much information out there already. But with only a few minutes to spare here, why don't I hand it back to you for people just tuning in? What is joint gel, and why is it such a dramatic breakthrough?
2: Right. We're talking about our very special cutting-edge bioactive collagen peptides. This is a powder. You're going to get it. You're going to drink it down. And once you ingest this, it's delicious. It's going to go into your circulation. It's going to get brought to your cartilage. And 10% of these very special bioactive collagen peptides that are just the exact right molecular size and weight are going to knock on the door of your cartilage-making cell called the chondrocyte. So this is almost like waking up Rip Van Winkle. As we get older, our chondrocytes don't work as well. When we were 20, we made cartilage and broke down cartilage at the same rate. We had beautiful cartilage. When we're 50s, 60s, 70s, we're breaking down cartilage much faster than we're remaking it. These bioactive collagen peptides, this joint gel, this is your ticket to getting those knees and hips and joints in your body to create more glassy, smooth, cushiony cartilage. And it works. Yep. The bottom line is, we're at a new frontier now. The old type of supplement where we just support a healthy inflammation response.

0: response, well, that's nice. It's not going to regenerate cartilage. I'm 57. 10 years from now, when I'm 67, I don't want to have less cartilage. I want the same amount. Hey, I'd like a little more, please. That's what makes your knees feel comfortable. Yeah. I'm taking this joint gel every day. I have no intention of stopping because I like to play my golf. I like my tennis. I like hitting the gym. I like to run around and play with my kids. And this joint gel is my ticket. It's almost a little bit like a time warp, if you will. It's like turning the clock back a little bit. Your doctor doesn't know about it. It's here. It's going to regenerate cartilage. Your knee, your hip, your body, your joints are going to feel better.
1: All right. Good job, Neil. This was a lot of fun to talk about. I know this is one of your favorite products. It's one of my favorite products. And I need to tell people how they can get started for less than 10 bucks and get a retread and deal with that wear and tear once and for all with a solution that's been shown to help do what I call the four R's: regenerate, revitalize, restore, and regrow that joint cartilage. If you want to do that, I don't know what other options there are out there. You can go to any vitamin store in America and scour the shelves in the joint health department. You're not going to find anything like this. This is different. This is special. You will see real dividends in your comfort, your mobility, and you will be far better off for it. And you can age a little bit more gracefully. Now, again, this also has MSM in it. We talked about MSM for joint health, for skin health. Folks, this is $10 today with free shipping. Like I said, within 4 weeks, you can notice a difference in your wrinkles. This is a four-week supply. So for 10 bucks, even if you're just in this for the cosmetic benefits, or if you're curious, pick up the phone and call us and put this to the test. We want you to make joint gel a part of your life, and we're going to hope that you do this by giving you the best offer possible. 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
9: 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I am your host, Steve Summers. Before we jump in today, let me take a step back because I remember this conversation like it was yesterday. I was talking to Dr. Neil Levin just a few years ago, and I asked him, I said, Dr. Levin, if you were stuck on a desert island, what key nutrients would you take? Because, you know, it's confusing for us. There are so many vitamins out there. What is the most important one? If you're like me, I don't want to take 10 to 20 pills a day. I just don't. So anyway, Dr. Levin said, Steve, we're working on this. A few years went by, and folks, here we are today. And on the show to talk with us about that, Dr. Neil Levin is here. He's a chiropractor, nutritionist, and high-level advisor to Purity Products. Dr. Levin, I remember that conversation. I do. Welcome back to the show.
10: You know, that's funny. I remember that conversation as well, and you weren't the only one who had asked me that. I've had so many patients over the years ask me just about that. Doc, you know, if you were stuck on a desert island and you could only have one thing, what would it be? Or, Doc, I don't want to take... I'm giving them five or six formulas. Doc, I just want one thing. And this super pill is the answer to that question. I brought that question back to Purity Products and I said, look, this is getting unruly. I mean, I'm giving my patients a multi. I'm giving them fish oil and krill oil. If they're over 45, they need the CoQ10. Mm-hmm. All the multis are underpowered in terms of vitamin D. So I'm giving them vitamin D. The B12s and all these multis are wrong. Folks over 50, 60 can't absorb it. I'm giving them a B12.
9: Right.
10: And it was getting that they're walking out of here with a bag of pills and they're rolling their eyes at me. So I said to Purity, I'm like, guys, we got to come up with one super formula is what I called it. And they came back. It took them about a year to do it.
9: Wow.
10: And they came back with the super pill. And this is the answer. When I have somebody that says, I just want one thing.
9: Right.
10: This is what I give them, Steve, because this is the multivitamin. I'm talking about a world-class multivitamin. So, this is your krill oil. It's your fish oil. It's your CoQ10. This has got as much lutein, Steve, as an eye formula, a full 10 milligrams of a very high-end lutein. It's got the astaxanthin for the eyes.
9: Wow.
10: Steve, there's 2,000 international units of vitamin D. This has got the right B12 for folks in their 50s, 60s, 70s to give them that energy that they want. This is the answer. If you're only going to take one thing, hands down, the super pill is it.
9: Well, I remember the conversation very well. And to be fair, it had to have been one of those ding light bulb moments, right? I mean, this is actually huge because there is no other multivitamin on the market, at least I know of, that does this.
10: Yeah, there is none. And, you know, it's like, what do you need to take? Let's check the boxes. What do people
9: sure.
10: have to take? You have to take an omega-3, whether it's fish oil or krill oil.
9: Check.
10: I like both because yep. that's just critical for brain health and heart health, visual health. It makes your skin look great. It makes all the cells of the body work effectively. According to a recent study, 98% of us are low in omega-3s, you must take an omega-3. That's in here. You have to take vitamin D. If you're above Atlanta, let's say, you have to take vitamin D because for the whole winter, you're not making any. And then if you slather on the sunscreen in the summer, you're still not making any. And vitamin D is critical for everything. It signals to a tenth of the human genome. It's important for muscle health, eye health, immune health, brain health, happy mood. You want to feel good. It's your vitamin D. You got to get that in there. The average Multi-Steve is going to give you 400 international units. That's a joke. The Super Pill has a full 2,000 international units of vitamin D. That's
11: huge.
10: A meaningful dose.
11: Yeah.
10: And the list goes on and on. It's 100 milligrams of CoQ10. It's the right B12. So what I hear from my patients, that let's say they come in on a Monday and they're, you know, have some neck pain or back pain. I want to see them again later in the week. They come in and they're like, wow, doc, this makes a difference. This isn't like a regular multi where you take it and you hope it's going to work.
11: Right.
10: This is like, wow, I feel better. Once people start on the Super Pill, this is just something they get over and over and over.
11: Well, the way I view this, this is kind of a next generation new frontier of supplementation. It's where one simple pill that you have in your elite multi that you're talking about, an elite omega-3, you said, with krill oil and fish oil, and then you augment that with the cellular energizers like coenzyme Q10, talked about astaxanthin and lutein for the eyes and skin, and even ginkgo, which I don't think you mentioned, for brain health. Now, that is a great idea right there, because we get a little bit older, things slow down. Ginkgo is great for brain health. I mean, does this all surprise you that it's never been done before?
10: You know, I've always been surprised that it hasn't been done before, but, you know, I don't get involved in the intrinsics, but when I talk to Jan over there at Purity, Jason over there, you know, this took them over a year to put together, because to get everything stabilized, because with the fish oil and the krill oil and then the multi, to make everything work just right wasn't easy. But then the benefits are so great. Let's go to this recent study. This is a recent large randomized study. This is on multivitamins.
11: This would be interesting. Let me tell you something.
10: The multivitamin they used isn't half the multi we're talking about right now. So this is a randomized, double-blind, placebo-controlled study performed by researchers, Steve, from Wake Forest University School of Medicine in collaboration with Brigham and Women's Hospital in Boston. That's an affiliate of Harvard. So very high-end study, 2,262 older men and women, average age 72. This was published in September 2022, so very recent.
11: Yeah.
10: What the researchers found was nothing less than shocking. They did this study over 3 years. They gave them cognitive tests at baseline. So that's thinking tests. How is this person thinking? Okay. Everybody was normal cognitively when the test began.
11: Mm-hmm.
10: Now, 3 years later, they redid the cognitive test. Some were on placebo, of course. Some were on the multi. The multivitamin slowed cognitive decline, Steve, by 60%.
11: No way.
10: You would have thought this would have been trumpeted from the hilltops, but you know what? The media, they love to come out and pan vitamins. So when, God forbid, a study comes out that doesn't show the vitamin did an amazing job, that's big headlines. Yeah. But this,
11: 60.
10: This is major, and it's from Harvard. It's from Wake Forest, Brigham Young Hospital. It cut down cognitive decline by 60%. So that's just outstanding.
11: That's
10: Let me tell you something. The multi we're talking about here, the Super Pill, is order of magnitudes better. You know, just the nutrients are better. So you asked me about ginkgo before.
11: Yes.
10: So when you combine a multi with ginkgo biloba, which has wonderful support for the brain, along with krill oil and fish oil, incredible support for the brain, B vitamins, so important for the brain, and then you add our elite lutein, which has tons of brain benefits, along with skin benefits and eye benefits, this becomes just an outstanding brain formula, on top of it being great for the heart and energy. The first thing people are going to notice is energy. But this is going to work. This is protecting your brain. We all want to age gracefully. The Super Pill is going to help you do just that.
11: You mentioned something a while ago, why it took a year to develop this. Purity Products has been around for 25 plus years now, so they don't do anything halfway. I mean, you put the components together, and you want to make sure that it works. And when it does, you want to tell people about it. Just like the super pill, it can deliver a multiple mode of action that goes way beyond just a basic multivitamin. And it boils down to what you like to call a difference maker in nutritional technologies. If you can, explain the savings here and why this is so advanced. Because I know savings is so important for so many people out there.
10: Wow, that is like such a great point. Because, you know, people used to complain about the sheer amount of stuff I would give them, right? Mm-hmm. They were also rolling their eyes at my receptionist when she gives them the number for the cost of it. Because if you're talking about, if you go out and buy a very top quality multivitamin, and then you're going to get some krill oil and some fish oil, and you're going to get CoQ10, and the top selling CoQ10 brand is 100 milligrams. We have 100 milligrams right here. Mm-hmm. You're going to get an eye formula with 10 milligrams of a very good lutein. I can't see doing it for less than, and you're going to get a vitamin D formula and maybe a high-end B12.
11: Yeah.
10: I don't see you doing it for less than $200. And, you know, the fact that since you're bringing up money, the fact that Purity is letting folks try a full one-month supply of this for $9.95, I mean, that is really, you know why they do it, Steve?
11: Why?
10: Because they want people to try it. They know this is a superior product. They're not out to lose money, Purity products. But in essence, when you get this, they're pretty much losing money, because I think the first 1,000 calls even getting free shipping. You'll know that better than me. But I mean, between the shipping and the cost of the vitamin, they're out big money when someone gets one of these. But they know once people say, see, wow, this is really a lot better than what I was taking, they're going to want to continue.
11: You know, I think this is a good time to clarify how Purity can claim things like better joint comfort in just 7 days with a Purity super pill. Because, hey, let's be honest here. I mean, you can't get this benefit from a regular multi out there. It just doesn't exist. Characterize why adding the omega-3s to Purity super pill really leverages the science of these omega-3s from krill to reduce joint pain from exercise and activity in just 7 days.
10: This is a great study. This is double-blind, placebo-controlled out of the Journal of the American College of Nutrition. And Steve, this was done on only 300 milligrams of krill oil. It was a high-end krill oil, but it's 300 milligrams. Mm-hmm. We use 500 milligrams of krill oil, and we use something called phospho boost krill oil. So what have they done here? They've taken out more of the sea salts. Mm-hmm. And by doing that, they concentrate up the omega-3s and the phospholipids. And so this is a really, really good krill oil. So you're going to get this benefit and then some. So in this study, in just 7 days, the folks that had knee discomfort, and I think these folks, if I remember correctly, were in their 50s. In just 7 days, Steve, they were 28% more comfortable.
11: Wow.
10: And they didn't do anything different. They weren't exercising or using PT or taking NSAIDs. They added krill oil.
11: Right.
10: In 30 days, they were 38% more comfortable. Now, researchers didn't stop there. They checked their joint flexibility, their joint functionality, all improved. On top of that, they measured something called C-reactive protein, which is a marker of inflammation, and we want to see that go down. And in this study, the folks on krill oil, C-reactive protein moved nicely in the right direction, showing that not only were people more comfortable, more functional, but their blood levels of this substance C-reactive protein were improved. So all around, tremendous benefit. This happened in 7 days. So I can say unequivocally that if you have joint discomfort, especially knee joint discomfort, because mm-hmm. that's what this study was on, this krill oil seems to work just wonderful for making people more comfortable. So if you get this Purity super pill and you have the common aches and pains that come along with aging or overuse or being a weekend warrior, once you start to use this for about 7 days, you should feel more comfortable.
11: Well, this is a win-win, because if you take something and it's going to make you feel better, going to make your joints feel better, you're going to want to exercise and have more activity on top of that. So
10: that's universal. Yeah. When I'm a chiropractor, so I see that all the time. They come in here, they're complaining, I can't exercise, I can't play golf, I can't play tennis, hiking's not comfortable anymore, I can't play with the grandkids, everything hurts. I'm going up and down the stairs, whatever it is, and I start adjusting them. And once they feel better, they get back to doing the things they want to do. So yes, any therapy, any intervention that's going to help folks feel more comfortable tends to make them happier. And when you're happier and you're more comfortable, what do? You want to get back to your life, whether it's tennis or golf or hiking or playing with the grandkids or shopping or just doing more things. And we want all our customers to get out there and enjoy their lives.
11: And I think, Dr. Lemon, this is a perfect time to remind our listeners about the great news here in this special offer. 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I'll give out that number here in just a couple of minutes. Let's bring Dr. Neil Levin back online here with us. And as you're talking, I'm sitting here hearing this cash register going off. If I was to go out and swallow all 15 to 20 vitamin pills a day with somewhere between $200 and $300 a month, you've gone through this whole litany of things. But one of the things that you haven't mentioned just yet, you've checked off literally all of the boxes here, but you insisted that Purity include 100 milligrams of coenzyme Q10 in this formula. Now, that's for energy, right?
10: Yeah. Now, if you go to the average, I don't know, big box store, club store, the best-selling CoQ10 has 100 milligrams of CoQ10. 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Mm-hmm. So we have 100 milligrams of CoQ10. 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
11: Okay.
10: When you eat some food, whether it's fat, carbohydrates, protein, the body takes those, it absorbs them, it brings them to the cells. Once in the cells, it gets into the mitochondria, and those are your little blast furnaces. That's where you turn food into cellular energy. Well, one of the linchpins to turn food into cellular energy is CoQ10. Mm-hmm. You need lots of CoQ10 to effectively make your food into cellular energy. Now, when you were 20, Steve, you made oodles of CoQ10. By the time you're 70, that number is cut in half. So when you look at a 70-year-old, they're not really moving like a 20-year-old, right? So but the question becomes, can you, by orally ingesting CoQ10 in supplement form, bump your levels back up? And the answer is yes. But CoQ10, it's absorbable, but when you take it with krill oil, it goes up. It's much better absorbable. So maybe 4 or 5 times better absorbed.
11: Nice.
10: And that's what we have it. We have in this krill oil, fish oil matrix. Now, one other point in CoQ10, for those out there listening that take a statin drug, and you know, a ton of folks over 50 are on statins. They're one of the best-selling drugs out there, and we're not going to pass judgment on statins here, but the point is, if you're using a statin to lower your cholesterol because your doctor told you to, one of the side effects of statins is myalgias, is muscle pain, is discomfort. I see this all the time as a chiropractor. Mm-hmm. Folks come in and they tell me about that. It's widely held belief is that One of the reasons people get these myalgias, these muscle aches and pains from statins, is because it lowers your CoQ10 even more. So if you're taking CoQ10, if you're taking a statin, it's going to lower your CoQ10. So if you're on statins, you absolutely want a multi that has CoQ10. You want to get that CoQ10 in there. The point is, isn't it nice to know when you're taking the super pill, this also becomes your CoQ10 formula in a very absorbable omega-3 matrix.
11: Exactly. And I'm so glad you addressed that, because the energy factor in this is so vitally important. If you just join us, we're talking to Dr. Neil Levin with Purity Products. You know, one of the many ingredients in here that is a clinically validated nutrient is called lutein. Now, I know you mentioned that a little bit earlier. It's plant-based superfood from marigold flowers. It's really the centerpiece of basically every single eye or vision formula out there on the market. And you guys actually use 10 full milligrams in this formula. It helps with sharper vision, helps with macular health, glare reduction. I thought that was a little surprising, which is great when you drive at night. I mean, this is great for brain function too. So, I mean, when you consider how much is in the Purity Super Pill multivitamin, Dr. Levin, Purity Super Pill, I would say at what, 40 times more here? Is that right? That's a big deal.
10: It's funny that you say that, because I was just looking at the supplement facts panel on the leading multi just now when you started asking me this question, and they have a quarter of 1 milligram. Wow. We have 10 milligrams. 10. So yes, that's 40 times. That's the difference.
11: Huge.
10: So we have 40 times more lutein, and it's a very special lutein. It's called LuteMax 2020. Lots and lots of studies. Yes, it comes from marigold flowers. Mm-hmm. Yes, it's clinically tested. It's a top lutein in terms of research. And the research is plain. The benefits are for vision are amazing. So LuteMax 2020 improves contrast sensitivity. It improves glare threshold. So if you're driving at night and you know that glare that they can hit you in the eyes, that bothersome glare, this protects the eyes. It protects the eyes from blue light. Blue light is a very big problem. Like if you're looking at your computer, like I am right now, it's shining blue light in your eyes. Your cell phone, when you're outside, you get a lot of blue. You've heard of blue blockers.
11: Yes.
10: Those sunglasses, one of the things they do is block blue light. Too much blue light puts the kibosh on your sleep. So you're watching some TV, or you're playing on your computer, or your worst case scenario, you're bringing your cell phone to bed with you and looking at that. That's going to trash your melatonin and make it hard to sleep.
11: Yep.
10: Well, if you have enough lutein, it's almost like an internal blue blocker. It's protecting you from blue light. So, I mean, and it also boosts something called BDNF, that's brain-derived neurotrophic factor. What is that?
11: That's memory, right?
10: That's actually the factor that helps your brain neurons grow and make new synapses. And so, I mean, lutein, great for the eyes, great for the brain, amazing skin benefits. You take lutein and it helps makes your skin look beautiful. So, yeah, this formula is just amazing. Imagine you take your multi, and you're going to get your multi now. You get your eye formula. You get your vitamin D formula. 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They're soft gels, so they slide right down, easy to swallow. 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So that is, you know, this is one of those things you hear a lot of. You hear a lot of advertising these days,
11: right,
10: Steve. You really do. I guess I'm being an advertiser right now, but I'm really a doctor that's just talking to you like I would talk to any of the patients that came in here. 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
11: 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Dr. Neil Levin, let's have some fun here. 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
10: In 7 days, Steve, we went over it a little while ago, American College of Clinical Nutrition. In just 7 days, the folks with knee joint discomfort were 28% more comfortable. 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So yeah, knees, I found in my practice, this is the kind of formula that just pretty much is very joint friendly.
11: All right, considering what we know about Purity Super Pill here, do you have any testimonials that you can share?
10: Oh yeah, I did pull four, just the first few I saw here. This guy's got a fun name, Bebop, from Lehigh Valley, Pennsylvania. He's in the age 55 to 64 bracket, rates at 5 stars. He says, best multi. I'm so happy switching to the Purity Super Pill.
11: Wow.
10: 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Easy to take. I feel better after just a couple of weeks.
11: Give me another one.
10: Here's one nicknamed April from Mesa, Arizona. She says, amazing. I'm 65 years old. I feel like I'm in my 30s. People say I look like I'm in my 40s. The Super Pill makes me feel amazing. I love all the Purity products.
11: All right, one more.
10: Here. Sean T. He says, so much in one pill, excellent quality. It's easier to take just one pill instead of several. Definitely a plus. I don't have time to count out pills every day, every week. Take one of these and you're good to go. I could tell an immediate difference while on this product. 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This is vitamin taking made easy. 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Amazing value, easy to take, very, very high end. So yeah, this is one of those, once people start on this, they want to continue. This is a great nutrient. And again, for $9.95, absolutely give this a try.
11: Dr. Neil Levin, we've run out of time. I better go and give out that number.
10: Time always flies by, Steve. Thanks for having me.
11: All right, I've got some great news. 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
8: 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This product is not intended to diagnose, treat, cure, or prevent any disease.
14: Hello again and welcome to Healthline. 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We're brought to you by Purity Products. We've got a fascinating show lined up for you today, but first, a quick few questions. Number one, is there a pill you can take that can actually help make you stronger? Number two, let's say you could get stronger. Would the extra strength make your life better? Thirdly, think about this. Are you weaker today than you were, say, 20 years ago? Well, listen, if you answered yes to any of these questions, then stay tuned. Dr. Neil Levin is joining us today to discuss a miraculous compound with hundreds of clinical studies that just may unlock the key to helping you get stronger and healthier at any age. Now, Dr. Neil Levin is a chiropractor, a nutritionist, spokesperson, and a longtime advisor for Purity Products. Dr. Levin, welcome back to the show.
15: Oh, it's great to be here with you today. And we have a very exciting topic to cover today. Today, we're talking about strength and power and how to get it back, even if you're in your 50s, 60s, 70s, 80s. So if you want to feel better, if you want to feel stronger, this is some very important information we're going to cover today.
14: Yeah, this is an exciting topic. Talk to me about this important message today. What molecule are we talking about and how it's impacting the lives of people who follow the science?
15: Right. Well, we're talking about a new supplement. It's called EverStrong, and it features an exciting molecule called creatine. Now, a lot of our listeners may have heard of creatine. I know you've used creatine.
14: Right.
15: But for those that don't know about creatine, it's mainly used in the Olympic circles, professional athletes, bodybuilders, college, high school athletes, because it does something extraordinary. And what I'm about to tell you is proven by hundreds and hundreds of human studies. So here's what creatine does for us. It helps us to get stronger, more powerful. It helps put muscle mass on the body, and it helps protect us from losing muscle tissue as we get older. We know that's a big part of aging. Not only that, great for the brain, great for memory, and it helps promote bone strength as well. So an amazing molecule that everybody needs to know about.
14: It's an amazing story. Can you share some of the science and tell us why you're calling creatine one of the best kept secrets to healthy aging?
15: Sure. What we need to understand with creatine is that it's a natural molecule to the body. It's in every single cell, tissue, organ in your system, and its job in the body is to generate and maintain strength and power. That's its reason for being, to maintain strength and power. It's in every single cell in the body. 95% of it, however, is in your muscle tissue because that's where we tend to use it the most. It powers up the muscles. It's good for strong muscle contraction, and it's important to help maintain strength and muscle contractions when you're using them over and over again. For instance, if you're working out at the gym, if you're playing sports, golf, tennis, anything like that, it keeps your muscles powered up in their high energy state, so they're strong and ready for action. Now, here's the key. This is so important for those of us, say, in our 50s, 60s, 70s. You see, we had lots and lots of creatine when we were young. We had oodles of this stuff. It was coming out of our ears. We had lots of creatine. Our bodies made a lot of it. But as we get older, like everything else, we don't do that as well, so we have less creatine in our muscles. Now, the good news is that hundreds and hundreds of human studies show that when you supplement with creatine, it goes to work, it goes straight to your muscles, it's absorbed easily, it pumps up the creatine in your muscle tissue, and you get stronger, you get more powerful. Not only that, it helps support memory and brain health, and it helps support the strength of your bones.
14: You know, we were talking before the show, and you were talking about how Olympic athletes have been using creatine for years to enhance their strength and performance. Tell me more.
15: Well, this creatine is the premier sports nutrition supplement. There's no question about that. You've used it. Bodybuilders know about it. Athletes know about it. Creatine is the premier sports nutrient. So you know, back 20, 25 years ago, the Olympic athletes and their coaches, of course, they knew about it. They knew it made you bigger and stronger and faster. They knew it was natural to the body. It was supposed to be there. But they were a little bit afraid to supplement with it because they were afraid it might be considered cheating, that it might be considered too much of an edge. But back in 1998, the International Olympic Committee, they came out, they officially confirmed that, I'm quoting here, creatine can be used by athletes to enhance their performance. And now it's not just for athletes anymore,
14: right?
15: Because the studies are plainly showing that for adults, for people in their 50s, 60s, 70s, this stuff is amazing. And Purity has this incredible new formulation. We call it Everstrong because that's exactly what it does. It helps you get stronger and stay stronger with hundreds of human studies to help you. And it's the purest form of creatine money can buy. The stuff from Europe, this stuff is fantastic.
14: And we should point out that it's naturally occurring in red meat. But the problem is, in order to get the amounts that are going to benefit you, you'd have to eat large amounts of red meat.
15: You'd have to eat like 4 pounds of red meat a day.
14: Most people aren't going to do that.
15: Right, so what about vegetarians?
14: They can be creatine deficient.
15: Exactly. When I have a vegetarian that comes in here and they're energy deficient, they don't feel the way they want to feel, and I put them on Everstrong, they notice the benefits almost right away because they've been so low on it.
14: Yep.
15: So if you're a person out there that's staying away from red meat, if you're staying away from meat in general, and you have more of a vegan-style diet, this is for you. You definitely want to add that Everstrong.
14: All right, so obviously this works with athletes, but you say creatine is going mainstream. There's a lot of studies are showing that folks in their 50s, 60s, 70s, and beyond, that creatine can be a cornerstone compound to help people stay strong, stay healthy, stay sharp, stay vital, right?
15: Oh, exactly. I mean, this is the ideal muscle-enhancing, strengthening, muscle-protecting nutrient for folks as we get older, 50-plusers like you and me. But let's go to a couple of studies on seniors just to show this. We'll do one on the guys and one on the gals, okay?
14: Right.
15: First on the guys. Love the title of this one. Creatine supplementation improves muscular performance in older men. Study done at several American universities. A group of men, get this, age 59 to 72. Hey, you know, we know that's not when people are known for getting stronger, right?
14: Right.
15: So this was just a one-week study. People need to understand that. That's how effective and rapidly this stuff works. It's just a one-week study. Get this. The guys on creatine, they put on 4 pounds of lean mass. That's muscle tissue for those that don't know that. It shows they built the muscles and they hydrated the muscles nicely. They increased the strength of their bench press. That's a chest press for people that don't know, by 7%. They increased the strength of the leg exercises they were doing by 15%. They could get in and out of a chair more times faster without using their arms. On top of that, they could generate more power on a stationary bike. This happened in 1 week. When I think about that, yeah, it's really quite incredible.
14: All right, but what about the women out there? Did they get those kind of benefits too as well? Will it actually help women in their 50s, 60s, and 70s get stronger too?
15: Absolutely. Let's go straight to another study. Love the title on this one as well. Creatine supplementation improves muscular performance in older women, published in the European Journal of Applied Physiology. 30 women aged 58 to 71. Of course, they got either creatine or placebo. That's the way they do these things. Again, a one-week study. The women on creatine increased their bench press by almost 4 pounds. They increased their leg press by over 11 pounds, and they had better balance and agility. So 58 to 71-year-old women not only getting stronger, not only getting more powerful, getting faster with improved balance. Study after study shows that older folks that use creatine get amazing results. They get great results if they exercise. They get great results even if they don't exercise. They can lift more weight. They get faster, they get stronger, they get more powerful, their muscles don't fatigue as fast, and get this. This is very important, especially for the ladies. You know that when women do resistance training, their bones get stronger as
16: right?
15: Yeah. You know, now, get this. When you resistance train with creatine, your bones tend to get stronger even faster. So an all-around win-win. EverStrong is going to help the seniors to feel better, feel stronger, more energized, more powerful, faster, and it helps protect your bones.
14: Talk more about how unique this exclusive EverStrong formula is from Purity Products. It even has a finished product clinically studied, which showed an increase in upper body strength and power. But tell me what's in it and why you like it so much. I mean, this is more than just creatine, right?
15: Oh, absolutely. I mean, EverStrong, this is a very comprehensive formula. I didn't want people to just feel stronger when they use creatine. You know, we're dealing with people in their 50s, 60s, 70s. I wanted people to feel more comfortable as well. So not only did I use the finest creatine money can buy, the stuff from Europe, the Pure creatine, I also added something called coffee berry extract. And coffee berry extract, a powerful antioxidant, stronger than blueberries and strawberries, helping to protect the muscles, helping to protect the brain, because we know our antioxidant systems aren't as strong as they used to be in our 20s and 30s. But I also added some vitamin D, because vitamin D, incredibly good for the muscles as well as the immune system and the bones. So this is an all-around win-win. You got your vitamin D, you got your fruit XB for your joints, you got your coffee berry extract for the antioxidant protection, and of course the finest creatine money can buy. Best of all, today it's free. Purity knows you're going to see these benefits. Hey, we're talking about strength. We're talking about power. We're talking about energy. We're talking about supporting thinking, bone health. This is a wonderful product. When you try it, you're going to love it. You're going to feel the difference, and it's fast. A week or two, you're going to feel more powerful. Purity wants you to have a free bottle. I know later in the show, you're going to give out that phone number.
14: Sure will. You know, we mentioned how great creatine works for women. Take a moment and share that story you told me before the show about the award-winning 70-year-old senior swimmer who uses EverStrong.
15: Right, right. Emma Karen, I'm looking at her picture right now. I printed it out for the show. 70 years old. This picture, she's got 6 medals around her neck. It's the 2015 National Senior Olympic Games. You know, she writes to us that she was getting a little tired during our workouts at age 70. Of course, she didn't have that same stamina, but she fortunately heard about our EverStrong formula. She started using it and almost right away was invigorated in her workouts and had more energy throughout the day. I'm quoting from her. She says, "I feel my investment in EverStrong was one of the best choices I ever made. It's always a morale booster when people think I'm 50. She looks fantastic.
14: Wow.
15: And I hear this stuff all the time. This isn't one of those vitamins, like a multivitamin. You take it, you don't really notice the difference. This is a substance that you can use to help get some of that youthful vim and vigor back, get some of that strength back. It's wonderful.
14: You know, Purity's given away a free bottle of EverStrong, but Purity Products didn't stop there. In fact, you insisted that they also give away a free bottle of their B12 energy melts, which are great for instant energy. 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
15: Yeah, you know, when I think about creatine, when I think about EverStrong, I think about muscular energy. I think about muscular power, but it's all about energy and feeling great, feeling energized. And the next thing I think about when I think about energy is B12. When you think about energy, think B12. And the problem is for 50-plusers like you and me, we're not absorbing the B12 as well as we used to in our 60s, 70s, 80s. 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
14: 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All right, so we were so busy at the top of the show. This EverStrong formula does so much for us. We haven't even touched on the incredible brain benefits. I mean, some of these studies you sent me are absolutely incredible. As you know, I'm very into nootropics. The anti-aging community has taken a keen interest in creatine, specifically the cognitive benefits of creatine.
15: Oh, absolutely. This is one of those areas where creatine really shines. You see, what we need to understand is that your brain, even though it's only 2% of your body's weight, it utilizes 20% of your body's energy. This is a very thirsty organ for energy. And just like your muscles soak up the creatine like a sponge, because this is a naturally occurring molecule in the body, it passes right through the blood-brain barrier. Your brain neurons soak it up like a sponge, and it increases your creatine phosphate reserves in your brain. So now, in your brain, you have more readily available resources to do what? To recharge those neuronal batteries to make more energy inside the brain. So basically, what do you notice? Well, your memory is supported, and scientists have done some amazing research here. They found that people that take creatine, it supports their memory. It actually helps the brain to utilize oxygen better. It supports memory in people that are sleep deprived. It's been shown to help people add numbers quicker and for longer periods of time without mental fatigue. Get this study. Just 5 days of 8 grams of creatine supported mental tasks in subjects that were getting rapid fire questions. Scientists were asking them math questions and science questions over and over and over, and they found the folks on creatine didn't fatigue as quickly mentally. So this is amazing stuff. It's like a turbo booster for your brain. It's like a supercharger for your muscles. It recharges all your cellular batteries, so all of your cells, tissues, and organs have more readily available energy.
14: All right, Doc, I love that EverStrong appeals to athletes and people who want to get more reps in the gym, maybe get some extra power in their workouts. But you're also saying there's a big push in the nutritional community to encourage people in their 40s, 50s, 60s, 70s, and even 80s to leverage the power of creatine to stay fit, strong, and healthy. In fact, you say creatine is going mainstream. You know, I shared the story with you before. My mom, who's in her late 70s now, she's taking creatine. She works out a couple of days a week, 3 days a week. She goes to Nautilus, does the free weights because she's got osteoporosis. She wants to maintain her muscle mass and she wants to make her bones stronger. And as you pointed out, creatine helps to do that. And then the other 3 days during the week, she'll go and she'll swim. Now, she's not trying to get big or strong or anything like that. But even at her age, creatine has benefits.
15: Oh, yeah. And what blows me away about that story, because you told me before, is that her medical doctor recommended creatine for her. And that just goes to show how much more mainstream this is. It's called EverStrong, and it supports the muscles. It supports your power, your strength, your speed. If you're an athlete, you're certainly going to love it. But even if you're not an athlete, you notice the difference. Let's go to another study, one more review study. This out of the journal Current Aging Science, December 2013. I thought this was very cool because the researchers looked at the body of research out there on creatine in seniors without exercise. They wanted to see what happens when seniors take creatine and they don't even exercise. So I'm quoting here, creatine supplementation without associated resistance training seems to enhance muscular strength, power, and endurance, increase lean body mass. For those that don't know what that is, they're talking about muscle, and improve the functional capacity of the elderly. They go on to talk about how it supports bone health as well, and then they finish with this, creatine supplementation without training in the elderly could potentially delay atrophy of muscle and improve endurance and strength. So here again, we see bottom line, creatine is very, very effective. It's going to help you to feel stronger whether you exercise or not. It supports your strength and power, your brain health.

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2: All right, let's talk about how you take this. You have these easy-to-swallow tablets, which are super easy to swallow. It also comes in a very refreshing cherry berry powder. So, how do you like to take it? And can people just choose the tablets or the powder when they call in for the free bottle today?
1: Yeah, you can choose tablets or powder. I personally use both, you know, on my workout days or days I'm making a protein shake, on days I'm juicing. Let's face it, juicing is becoming very big these days. So if you're doing something like that, the cherry berry powder is fantastic. You just take a scoop, dump it right into your juice, dump it into your protein shake, and that's a great way to take it. But if you don't do that stuff, I mean, the tablets are super convenient. They're small, they're coated, they're easy to swallow. It's wonderful stuff.
2: Now, I know you're chomping at the bit to tell us a little more about the study that Purity did on the Everstrong powder. They tested golfers, and right, Purity found out that not only were these golfers getting stronger and more explosive, but they were driving the golf ball, get this, 14 yards further. That's amazing.
1: I have such a big smile on my face right now. I'm remembering when the researchers came back and gave us this information. I mean, we were bouncing off the walls. This is so exciting. The researchers called this a seminal study in sports nutrition, and this is on our Everstrong formula, the product we're talking about right now, the Everstrong powder. So double-blind, placebo-controlled study, 30 golfers took the Everstrong powder for 1 month. No exercise, nothing different. Just took our Everstrong powder for 1 month. In 1 month, they were banging the golf ball 14 yards further. Not
2: wow.
1: Only that, 6% more power on the bench press, more explosive. They could lift the weight faster.
2: Hold on. Guys spend hundreds of dollars on new clubs to drive the ball further.
1: So, Trevor, you could spend $500 on a driver and pick up 5 yards, right? This is 14 yards. People shouldn't just ho-hum about this or yawn about this. This is amazing because, let's face it, this was a golf study, but more explosiveness, more speed, more power. This should help all sports. So if you're a tennis player, if you're a jogger, if you're any kind of an athlete, this has ramifications across the board. But again, these golfers, 1 month on this Everstrong powder we're talking about today, banging the golf ball 14 yards further. Can you imagine? You get your bottle of Everstrong, you don't tell your buddies, take it for a month, and you go out and you're banging the ball 14 yards past them. They don't know what hit them.
2: Wow. All right, we just got a few minutes left here. I want you to recap this amazing story today about creatine, what you like to call the molecule of strength. Who needs it? And what about this double free bottle offer today with the Everstrong plus the B12 energy melts?
1: You know what? My one concern with this show is that literally it sounds too good to be true, right?
2: Right.
1: Like when I tell folks about Everstrong,
2: right,
1: I'm afraid they're going to think I'm making this up. It's not possible, right? You know, I know how you feel because 6, 7, 8 years ago when I started to read about creatine, I almost couldn't believe it. I said to myself, if it's really this good with an excellent safety profile, how come everybody's not using it? But I started to use it and I noticed some incredible benefits. It's just phenomenal. And it's as simple as this. You're going to get on the Everstrong, you're going to try it, you're going to get stronger, you're going to get more powerful. You can look in the mirror and see the difference. There's hundreds and hundreds of human studies backing this up. These aren't studies with a hamster in a lab somewhere. We're talking human studies. I call this stuff muscle fertilizer. It's that great. And of course, we didn't just add the CreaPure creatine. We've discussed that. We added the Fruit XB. Remember that? Joint health. We added the coffee berry extract.

0: extract, that phenomenal antioxidant that's more potent than blueberries and strawberries for powerful antioxidant protection. I added the vitamin D because it's so important across the board, great for bone health, but also for seniors, vitamin D so important for muscles, especially as we get older, for strength and coordination. So this is a very comprehensive formula. Again, this would easily cost you $80, $90, $100 to replicate on your own, but today it's free. And not only that, let's not forget about the B12 energy melts, because we're talking about energy here today. And when you think energy, you think B12. 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It never happens. People love this formula. 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
1: Fascinating information as always. 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
9: Hello there, and thanks for tuning into this week's edition of Discoveries in Health. 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And I want you to check them out when you have a chance because they really have some great products to improve your health, and you'll save some money in the process. Okay, today I'm going to start with a question, so listen up. Are you in pain? Or if not you, do you know someone who is? Okay, well, we have the great fortune of having Dr. Janet McCarroll back in the studio with us today, and she's going to be talking about why pain has become an epidemic in this country and why so many people out there are suffering day after day after day needlessly. Well, Dr. Janet, it's great to have you back on the show. Great to see you again.
10: Oh, it's good to see you too, Chris. Thanks for having me back.
9: Oh, our pleasure. And for those that may not remember, Dr. Janet is an expert in alternative health and natural pain relief. She's a published author. She's dedicated the past 20 years of her professional career to educating and empowering others to be their own health advocate. She's made appearances on television programs such as Life Today with James Robison, the Christian Television Network, and Doctor to Doctor. She's also been a guest on over 500 secular and Christian radio and TV shows, including The Daily Buzz and Fox affiliates all over the country. Dr. Janet also serves as a member of the American Association of Pharmaceutical Scientists, and she's also a member of the American Association of Nutritional Consultants, and she's created several health formulas now that are literally helping millions of people out there regain their health and wellness. And Dr. Janet, I want to get right into this. I mean, we're talking about pain today. And it always amazes me that, you know, we have the technology to put men on the moon and bring them back again.
10: We do.
9: And yet we can't seem to get a handle on pain relief. I mean, what's going on?
10: The last time I was here, it was estimated that 43 million Americans were dealing with pain in their bodies.
9: That's just astounding.
10: But now that number's doubled to an estimated 86 million American adults. And that's why I'm here today. I really want to talk to you about this epidemic.
9: Well, what kind of pain are we talking about here?
10: all the itises, rheumatoid and osteoarthritis. Mm-hmm. We got the bursitis, the tendonitis. We have fibromyalgia, neck pain and low back pain, mm-hmm. hip pain, knee pain, joint pain. And of course, we have injuries, you know, mm-hmm. we have the mm-hmm. weekend warrior type things too. Mm-hmm. And actually, Chris, there's over 100 different types of pain syndromes. But the real issue, Chris, is we're failing to get to the root cause of the pain.
9: What's causing this pain epidemic out there? I mean, what is going on?
10: It's just the day that we live in right now. We have more stress than ever before.
9: Yeah,
10: and
9: exactly.
10: That causes pain syndromes ultimately. But I can tell you that there is a real natural solution that can help you get to the root cause of that pain.
9: Mm-hmm.
10: I created my glucosamine cream to take that cream, apply it exactly to where it hurts, mm-hmm. rub it in. It goes in instantly. Because I wanted to give targeted relief immediately.
9: Okay,
10: so,
9: all right.
10: If you're in pain, you want relief now.
9: Exactly. Well, how fast does your formula work then?
10: Within 15 minutes.
9: Really?
10: 15 minutes. It's worked for me, my family, and hundreds of thousands of other people.
9: Now, for someone that may be interested in considering your glucosamine cream, I mean, what can it really do for you?
10: Okay, first of all, in 15 minutes, you're going to see reduced pain.
9: Okay.
10: And it's going to help your body to lower inflammation. And with the inflammation lowered, you're mm-hmm. going to repair and rebuild your joints. That's going to in turn restore flexibility and mobility. You'll see daily you'll begin to regain your life. You're going to play with your children and grandchildren again. You can get on the floor and get back up off the floor. You can exercise.
9: Right.
10: You can lose weight.
9: Right.
10: You're
9: going
10: to get around with more ease and comfort. And sleep, very importantly, if you can start to sleep again, because I know from personal experience that if you're in pain, you can't sleep. And mm-hmm. that's very important mm-hmm. when it comes to repairing, regenerating, and reclaiming your life.
9: And people out there are using your formula and getting these benefits?
10: Absolutely. They are, Chris. I hear it every single day. As a matter of fact, I have a few emails and letters that I brought with me, if you have a moment to hear a couple
9: sure,
10: of them.
9: Sure, sure.
10: This is one from Henry. From Ohio. He says, I've been suffering from rheumatoid arthritis for many, many years. I'm 77 years old.
9: Hmm.
10: I've been using Celebrex and Vioxx and other medications, but never had favorable results. I decided to order your glucosamine cream and have been very pleased with the results. I am now pain-free, for which I thank you.
9: Hmm.
10: I also have an email quickly from Florence from Hollywood who wrote, it's a miracle. I'm back to working in my yard and riding my bike thanks to you. So those are just little things that I've gotten, but there are hundreds to back those up. So there is a natural way to do this, and through the course of the show, we're going to give the listeners some real help.
9: Folks, I want to take a moment here to let you listeners know that if you want to try Dr. Jammet's Extra Strength Glucosamine Pain Relief Formula, there's a special toll-free number to call. 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Okay, well, if you're just joining us, we've been talking with Dr. Janet McCaro. She's a natural health expert. She's also an expert in dealing with pain, pain relief. But we've been talking about how pain has a devastating effect on our overall health, and now how her glucosamine cream, this is a natural solution, is a way to really get to the, the root cause.
10: That's right.
9: Of pain in the body. Before we get into that, Dr. Janet, mm-hmm. I'm going to ask you, I know this is hard for you because this is emotional, but I think it's important for people to understand how you got to where you are today or why, what's driving
10: right.
9: you. And if you could share that
10: sure.
9: story, I'd sure
10: well,
9: appreciate it.
10: Well, it was birthed out of a lot of personal pain
9: mm-hmm.
10: and pain that my husband had years ago. He had severe osteoarthritis throughout his body. At the same time, I had fibromyalgia.
9: Right.
10: So I was really on a quest to find something all natural to help him have a better quality of life
9: mm-hmm.
10: and for myself as well. I mean, I had to function and raise three children during that time.
9: Mm-hmm. Well, let's talk a little bit about what's in your glucosamine
10: yes.
9: Cream.
10: Well, I did a lot of research on glucosamine. I knew how good it was. So I came across the fact that emu oil is a powerful natural anti-inflammatory
9: mm-hmm.
10: and can carry most any ingredient right through your skin and deliver relief to your area of pain.
9: Okay.
10: So I took emu oil and glucosamine.
9: Mm-hmm.
10: I used boswellia, which is an Indian herb that's an anti-inflammatory.
9: Okay.
10: Bromelain, that's an enzyme known to be an anti-inflammatory.
9: Okay.
10: MSM, a natural organic sulfur that is also just as important as glucosamine in rebuilding and repairing our joints.
9: Yeah.
10: And so I put that all together in a cream that actually has no odor. It's greaseless. It doesn't freeze the pain. It doesn't burn the pain. It doesn't irritate your skin. Goes in. 15 minutes later, you have relief. And so that's why I'm here, to share what I know and share what I have.
9: Right.
10: Because it
9: right.
10: works.
9: And I have this here, by the way, folks. Glucosamine cream, it comes in a plastic dispenser that has
10: yes.
9: a pump top on it.
10: It's a pump,
9: and
10: it's metered. You'll need 1 to 2 pumps, depending on the area
9: okay.
10: of pain, of inflammation.
9: All right.
10: If it's sanitary, you know,
9: okay.
10: no contamination, so you don't have to worry about it becoming rancid.
9: Okay. Now, in terms of this getting into your body, then you're talking about a couple things right here. Not only relieving the pain, but also
10: rebuilding
9: the rebuilding part. So, how does
10: okay.
9: that work?
10: Once you apply the cream to that area that you're going to target,
9: mm-hmm.
10: okay, you get the inflammation to go down, and the body heals itself. The body heals itself, provided you give it the raw materials it needs. I'm giving you what you need for your body to take over and do the job it was meant to do, and that's heal.
9: Okay. And this is safe. You did nothing that you have to worry about here?
10: You don't
9: here?
10: Have to worry about a thing. If you're taking drugs for pain, it won't conflict with that at all. None of these ingredients
9: okay, I was
10: do.
9: Ask that. Okay. So what is then a realistic expectation? If somebody calls today and wants to try your glucosamine cream,
10: mm-hmm.
9: what would you tell them?
10: I would say within the first 15 minutes, you're going to notice that your pain is greatly reduced or even eliminated.
9: Okay.
10: And then over time, you're going to rebuild and repair your joints with that inflammation being taken down. That's going to restore flexibility and mobility. And sleep. I mean, if you can sleep again, that's where our bodies get all of our recuperative, regenerative ability to heal. And then with that being taken care of, all the things that you love to do, you can start doing again, traveling, exercising, so you can lose weight.
9: Right.
10: You can socialize with family and friends. You can be the life of the party.
9: Yeah. Pain really changes who you are because
10: of
9: all of these other things. You
10: That's
9: just
10: right.
9: can't do, or it's very difficult to deal with in terms of living a normal life
10: That's
9: or trying
10: right.
9: to live
10: well,
9: a normal
10: life. Well, you can't.
9: Life.
10: You're right. You
9: right.
10: can't live a normal life anymore.
9: Right.
10: Your life has changed forever until
9: yeah.
10: you get this thing taken care of. And you can.
9: Yeah. And you've got people out there that are already getting great results, right?
10: I brought some more emails and letters if you'd like to hear them.
9: Sure.
10: Okay. Let's see. Chris, here's one from Beverly from California. I would love for you to know how happy I am with your product. My feet and legs are usually in pain from being overweight and on my feet all day. At night, I can hardly get to sleep from the pain. I discovered by applying glucosamine to the painful areas, I'm able to get a good night's sleep. Thank you so much for making this possible. Here's one more, Chris, from Darlene from Pittsburgh, Pennsylvania. It's a miracle in a tube that truly does take away the pain. It works as nothing else I've ever tried. It worked quickly and eliminated all of the pain.
9: Are these kinds of responses unusual?
10: No.
9: Really?
10: They're the usual.
9: Really?
10: They're the usual. I mean, I must say that it does my heart good to hear these things because I know what it's like to suffer and I know what it's like to get relief. And every time, you know, I get one of these emails or these letters, it just confirms it. Hundreds of thousands of people have used my cream with great results.
9: That's great. Mm-hmm. All right, folks, I want to take a moment here to let you listeners know that if you want to try Dr. Janet's Extra Strength Glucosamine Pain Relief Formula, there's a special toll-free number to call. 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So what do you think, folks? This is pretty interesting, isn't it? Pain obviously is something that is a huge epidemic in this country. I don't think there's many of us, or any of us for that matter, that has not experienced pain from time to time, or maybe it's more serious, more chronic. And looking for a real solution here, understanding that perhaps the pharmaceutical approach is not the best approach at this point because there are so many side effects associated with these drugs out there.
10: That's right.
9: But looking at it from a natural standpoint, and Dr. Janet's glucosamine cream maybe makes some sense here. I mean, this is again putting back into your body. We do seem to discover time and time again that when you give your body what it needs, it knows what to do with it.
10: It does.
9: Knows how to fix the problem. It's only if it doesn't get those things that you continue to have the problem. And again, we've been talking about Dr. Janet's glucosamine cream, and this is a number of ingredients that you put together.
10: Right.
9: And is this good for any type of pain?
10: If you have pain of any kind, it's going to make a difference. I mean, I don't care how extreme it is and how minimal it is. It's going to give you relief. Now, if it's more extreme, of course, it may take a little longer. Mm-hmm. If you can take your pain from a 10 to a 5 and on down the line with continued use, well, I'm telling you, that's very doable.
9: Yeah.
10: So this is really exciting to be able to share this with you.
9: Yeah. Again, I think one of the things that is important for people to understand, because it's very unique, this is a cream.
10: Yes.
9: This is not a supplement. Yet there are lots of supplements out there.
10: Uh-huh.
9: And what do you tell someone that comes into your office and says, well, Dr. Janet, you know, I've tried this, I've tried that, I've tried this, I've tried all of these things, and it did not work. So therefore, the natural approach doesn't work.
10: First of all, for glucosamine, or MSM for that matter, it takes 90 days for them to notice something, if in fact they're going to notice anything, because they may not be breaking down and absorbing
9: this
10: and utilizing
9: if
10: you're taking it orally. Mm-hmm. And after 3 months, people give up. People in pain, they want relief and they want it now.
9: Right.
10: And that's
9: right.
10: why I developed this cream. Again, 15 minutes, and I am telling you, you'll notice that it's going to the good.
9: Mm-hmm.
10: And so I just give you a challenge, you know, try it. You have nothing to lose.
9: Okay, again, we're talking about Dr. Jana's glucosamine cream here. And Dr. Jana, I mean, somebody calls today, gets your cream, and tries it. What should they expect, realistically?
10: Within the first 15 minutes, as you use the cream, you'll notice the pain diminishes. And just as slowly as you got out of life, you'll start to see yourself come back into life, and you'll see you'll want to call people again. You'll want to talk on the phone. You know, you'll want to go see your neighbors. Mm-hmm. You'll want to go take your kids to the park. You'll want to walk your dog again.
9: Yeah.
10: You'll want to do all these things.
9: I think it's just simple things. You'll wash the car.
10: The things other people take for granted.
9: Right, right.
10: You'll be able to do.
9: Right. But on the other hand, people want to know that this is not just you saying this. They want to know that other people out there have been in their situations and have gotten results.
10: Well, I have letters and emails from people all over the country. Does my heart good, you know, to hear back. I have an email from Kay from New York. She says, I have arthritis in too many places and recently broke my right wrist. All these aches and pains are lessened within a few minutes of using the glucosamine cream. Your dispenser is easy to use and was especially appreciated when my wrist wasn't working very well. I will not be without this product. Here's one more. I've lost the pain in my knees and I can walk without any problems, climb stairs, sleep at night without pain. I'm so glad I heard about the cream. It makes me want to wake up in the morning. And that's exactly what we were just talking
9: about.
10: That's
9: interesting. Makes me want to wake up in the morning.
10: You see what I mean?
9: All right, folks, I do want to take a moment here to let you know that if you want to try Dr. Janet's Extra Strength Glucosamine Pain Relief Formula, there's a special toll-free number you can call right now. 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Okay, well, this has been really, really enlightening. We've been talking about pain, which unfortunately is a difficult subject for so many people. And we've been talking about Dr. Janet's glucosamine cream, which contains proven pain-fighting ingredients that not only help to reduce or even eliminate your pain, but also help to rebuilt. And that's that's so important. There is an opportunity here to get on a path back to ultimate health.
10: You know, with pain, you have this what if thinking. What if this isn't going to get better? Am I going to wind up in a wheelchair?
9: Yeah.
10: What do I have? Is this terminal? Is this going to take me out? What's going to happen to my family?
9: Right.
10: What's going to happen to my job? So this is what America is going through. And the stress only perpetuates the pain syndrome.
9: Mm-hmm.
10: And so I'm here to tell you that help is on its way. It's time to take charge. Be proactive. Pick up the phone and try this.
9: So your glucosamine cream is all natural.
10: All natural.
9: And you just rub this right in the area of pain.
10: Put it right where it hurts.
9: Doesn't stink.
10: No
9: smell. Doesn't, and it's not,
10: greasy.
9: Not greasy.
10: Won't ruin your clothes.
9: And this is safe. You don't have to worry about interactions.
10: No,
9: nothing
10: not
9: to be
10: at
9: concerned
10: all.
9: About there. I meant to ask you, is this something that you can continue to use or should continue to use after, you know, let's say that you don't have pain anymore, but
10: keep
9: you still
10: replenishing.
9: Keep, yeah.
10: If it happened once, it can happen again.
9: Yeah.
10: So you want to keep replenishing all those building blocks that help us remain flexible.
9: Right.
10: So
9: right.
10: There you have it. It works. It works. I'm living proof. So.
9: And what should you notice when you start using it?
10: More flexibility, less pain. You'll have more mobility. You're going to sleep better.
9: Mm-hmm.
10: You're going to get back into life.
9: Mm-hmm.
10: You know, it's funny. I have people tell me the first and second day they use it. They go, you know, I have a feeling for the first time that my well-being's returning.
9: Mm-hmm.
10: I'm going to be all right.
9: Yeah. And there are literally thousands of people that have benefited already.
10: Absolutely. We know that for a fact. The letters don't stop coming in. So
9: well, can you share a few more with us?
10: Sure. Let's see. I've got some more with me here. We've got Pam from Douglasville, Georgia. She says, my finger swelled and my doctor said it was carpal tunnel syndrome. And I couldn't get any relief, so I rubbed a glucosamine cream on my fingers and hand, and the pain was instantly gone. I keep this by my bed, in my purse, and at my workstation. Thank you, Dr. Jana. And Agnes sent this letter. I knit for hours at a time. It takes all the oil from my skin, and my hands were so bad that they were cracked, bleeding, and very itchy. Plus, my hands hurt a lot, too, sometimes waking me up at night. I would use your glucosamine cream on my hands, and I'd have to tell you that it's better than any hand cream or lotions. Plus, the aching and pain have faded, and my hands have never been so smooth. Emu oil also is an incredible skin conditioner. So that's a side benefit, too.
9: Yeah.
10: So, you know, there's just all kinds of things as the testimonies keep pouring in.
9: Yeah.
10: So.
9: Well, Dr. Jana, unfortunately, we're about out of time here. Any final words of encouragement you want to leave with our listeners today?
10: Yes, absolutely, Chris. You know, pain, it can be your friend because it alerts you to take action. But pain becomes your enemy when you fail to take action. And that's what the show is all about. I want to encourage you to become proactive and go to the root cause of your pain. 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
9: 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And be sure to join us again next week for another great show. I'm Chris McKay. Have a great day, everybody.
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15: Hello, and welcome back to the Sheriff's Perspective. 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The good news is that recovery is possible, especially when communities come together with compassion, education, and access to resources. Today, I'm joined by a remarkable leader who has dedicated his life to helping others. Philadelphia City Council member Jim Harity brings the unique perspective of someone who has overcome addiction and now serves the public with purpose and compassion in public office. Our show topic is Saving Lives Together, a community approach to overdose prevention and recovery. Today, we'll discuss the importance of breaking the stigma surrounding addiction, supporting recovery, and how each of us can play a role in saving lives. Thank you for joining us for this important conversation. Let's get started. Philadelphia City Council Member Jim Harrity at Large. Welcome to the Sheriff's Perspective. For those who may not know you, tell us about yourself, your journey to public service, and what it means to serve the people of Philadelphia as Council Member at Large.
12: Well, thank you, Sheriff, first off, for having me on and to actually take up this topic. It's so refreshing to see that people are actually willing to talk about this. So when I first got sober when I was younger, there was a big stigma. You didn't talk about it. You know, it was something you hid. It was something the family hid. And now I'm just so happy that people are being open and telling their story. That's why I tell my story. So if I could just help one struggling addict say, wow, if he did it, so can I.
15: So your journey to public service, what got you into public service?
12: You know, it's a funny story. I was working in politics, hanging up signs when I was a kid for a gentleman named Senator Sam Franny. He would hire kids in the neighborhood to go up and staple and tape signs to the polls during election time, and he would pay $100, and that was a lot of money back then. Mm-hmm. But how I actually really got involved in politics was my brother Sean had gotten into a fist fight in the neighborhood, and he kind of got railroaded in court, and for a first offense, he got 2.5 years without eligibility for parole for a fight between two kids. The other kid did suffer a broken jaw, and it was traumatic. I'm not trying to take away from that. But for a young person just coming of age to be then sent to prison for a fight between two kids, it just wasn't right. And that's what actually got me involved.
15: Wow. Yeah, look, I remember neighborhood fights. To me, it's two consensual people fighting. But yeah, that could bring you to a point to look at things differently. We are going to take a quick commercial break and come right back after these messages.

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0: 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August is Overdose Awareness Month. Why is it so important that we continue having honest conversations about addiction, recovery, and overdose prevention, even when those conversations can be uncomfortable?
1: Well, listen, it's a shame that we have to have a month dedicated to prevention, right? But again, it's just looks and shows you how much we have advanced and how people are talking about it. I'm open about it, and I have been for years, because that's what we're taught, right? Mm-hmm. The 12th step tells us to be of service, right? The way we are of service is by helping the other addict, right? Mm-hmm. For me, as a public figure, the best way that I could get it out there is through these things, the months, you know, autism awareness, which you're a big supporter of. We do that month. We do overdose prevention month, because we want to break the stigma. We want people to be able to talk freely about this. It is a disease. These people have a compulsion to do something that harms them. They cannot control it. If they could, they wouldn't be doing it. So, but with skills and tools, we can teach them how to deal with that. And, you know, overdose with this drug that's out there now is a big problem because it's so powerful. I'm so glad that this stuff wasn't around when I was out there 15 years ago. Who knows if I would have survived.
0: Mm. You've been open about your own recovery journey, and many people admire your willingness to share your story. Looking back today, what was the turning point that gave you the hope and convinced you your life could change?
1: Huh. Well, you know, for me, it was a little different. I got sober the first time at 17, and I did 17 to 26 without a drink. And then God took my first son, and it destroyed me. And I ended up wasting 10 years of my life because I was too much of a man to talk to somebody about losing my son. I lost my son,
0: mm-hmm.
1: right? You know, you think that would be a no-brainer. But, you know, you're young, you don't know. I thought I was a man. I didn't have to do it. As you can see now, I'm fully okay with getting my emotions out. For me, it's a bunch of things. Talking about recovery is an emotional thing for me. It was an emotional process. Just think, you know, when I first got sober, I was 70. So when I walked into the rooms, it was mostly older people.
0: Mm.
1: And they were telling me that I couldn't drink anymore. Well, what they told me was that I couldn't have fun. I couldn't party, you understand? Because everything that I did like that was based around a drink. I didn't know how to be happy without a drink. And I had to learn that. And for me, you know, if somebody maybe would have took the time to say something when I was going through it, maybe it wouldn't have took so long for me to get back.
0: That's why community involvement and people coming out of the shadows of admitting and then having these conversations and then getting the help. A lot of times we don't want to ask for help.
1: You hit it right on the head. That's the number of people that can't get past the first step. The first step is admitting to God, to yourself, and to another human being,
0: that you have a problem.
1: That you have a problem. And that is the one that gets most of us. You know, like I said, as a man, I didn't want to admit I had a problem. What do you mean?
0: Look, most of us never wants to admit that we have a problem about anything.
1: Right.
0: It's our pride that keeps us that way.
1: Exactly.
0: Many families are watching someone they love struggle with addiction and feel helpless. What would you say to a parent, spouse, sibling, or friend who is beginning to lose hope?
1: Well, the good thing what 12-step recovery is, there's a 12-step recovery for everybody. So we have a thing called Al-Anon, which is for family members. And what it does is it gives you somebody to talk to that's been through the same thing you're going through. Mm-hmm. You know, listen, addiction for everybody is different. Recovery for everybody is different. But knowing that somebody else went through what you went through or what you are going through helps just that little bit, because you have a common thing. You can get it out. You're a lot of people, you know, you hear now with the addicts on the street. But for me, it wasn't like that. I was an alcoholic, right? Mm-hmm. It's a little different. Was I homeless? Yes, I didn't own a home. But I wasn't living on the street. I was that uncle in the basement.
0: Okay. I remember that opening.
1: Right, exactly. Exactly. Don't worry about Uncle Jimmy. He lost his kid. Mm-hmm. So, you know, sometimes the family makes up excuses, especially in the beginning, because they care, right? But the fact of the matter is that it's a process. You can't give up hope. But the real deal is that not everybody is going to make it back. And we got to pray that they do, and we got to give them resources. And that's what we are doing now in the city of Philadelphia. There was a disconnect. You got somebody that's going into rehab. They come out. They did 30, 90 days. They feel great. They want to stay sober. But their address is an abandoned house in Kensington.
0: Mm.
1: So what do? They send them back to Kensington. And the guy from the corner meets them at the bus. He says, here's a big bag for you. Welcome back.
0: Back to it.
1: And the cycle continues.
0: As someone who has lived through addiction and now serves in elected office, how has your recovery influenced the way you lead and the policies you champion?
1: Well, of course, I'm a big proponent of second chances. You know, our mistakes are really not supposed to be a lifetime. We're supposed to learn from our mistakes. Everybody deserves a second chance. In my case, it might have been four or five chances I got before I got it right. As a family member, you just got to never give up hope. But you also have to treat yourself, right? Our family members, you think we're suffering out there. The family members are suffering. You know, and that's part of the problem. What everybody thinks that it's the drugs or alcohol that keeps us out there. That's not it. It's the guilt. It's the shame.
0: We're going to hold that right there. We are going to take a quick commercial break and come right back after these messages.

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0: Welcome back to the Sheriff's Perspective on 100.3 WRNB. We're here with Philadelphia City Councilmember Jim Harrity at large. And it's been very interesting conversation because we're dealing with this month of August of Overdose Awareness Month. And so we're going to get right back into the question because it's a wealth of information coming from Jim. I'm calling him Jim. But thank you. Philadelphia continues to face the devastating impact of the opioid and fentanyl crisis. From your perspective, what are the biggest challenges our city must address to reduce overdose deaths?
1: There's a lot of things. We're making progress, let's say. Part of the disconnect was, like I said earlier, is they want to do well. They do 30, 90 days, and they get out, and you know the whole thing starts with the guy greeting them at the thing, and you're sending them back to Kensington. Now we don't have to do that. We have our wellness village. That's the sober living facility. It is a beautiful facility that has not only medical doctors on staff to treat their ailments, because we all have, we abuse our bodies, so we all have other ailments besides the addiction that we have to deal with. Mm-hmm. And then there's mental health right there. And that was part of the disconnect. Housing, after the first initial getting sober, two are the most important things to keep somebody coming back, as we say, is housing and mental health, because they're all suffering from some form of trauma that they either dealt with as a child or as a young adult. And think about it, the women and the men, for that nature, they have double trauma of what they had to do to stay out there. You know,
0: so there's a wellness visit that you now have where people that come out,
1: there's a wellness ecosystem now that was not there.
0: Wasn't there.
1: And that was the disconnect. We have about 300 people up there right now, somewhere around there, men and women, separated, of course. But they have all kinds of programs for them up there. We allow them to do job training. And it's not like a prison or anything like that. It's not even that. Can come and go, to go out to work, to do stuff like that. They just make a commitment to be drug-free. And, you know, they take tests to make sure they're drug-free or not bringing stuff back.
0: That's excellent.
1: Yeah, it's really a big step. That $134 million step.
0: But that's excellent. That's an excellent, because if you put them back in the same neighborhood, what do you expect?
1: People, places, and things.
0: Yep.
1: That's what we got to watch out for. If you go around the same people in the same places, you're going to do the same thing.
0: Same thing. Prevention is just as important as treatment. What can schools, parents, faith communities, and neighborhood organizations do to educate young people before addiction ever begins?
1: Talk to them. You'll see. They know. I talk to the kids in my neighborhood. I used to do the thing, Methodist Street Academy. They're going to shut them down. But they were doing great work over there. And the kids would do videos of what they had to see on a daily basis on their way just to get to that school, what they had to pass on their way there between the drug dealers and the people dropping dead on the streets. And, you know, it's just really, really bad stuff. But we tend to try to stay away from it because we don't want to bring up the topic because we don't want to traumatize them. Well, I got news for you. They know. They know more than we do in most cases. So talk to your kids. Talk to the community, kids in your community.

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1: They got such a tight hold, you know, and the problem, part of the problem is we got to let people know that, you know, you got to think a little differently because this isn't right. Like, I'll give you an example. I was talking to somebody, one of my neighbors, and the corner boys were going in and out of the house. And I said something to him. I said, what's going on here? And he said, oh, well, don't worry. They're not selling out of here. They're just bagging up. Well, that's wrong, right? You're not selling it, but you're letting them bag up in your house. But that's what I'm talking about. So many people in these neighborhoods are making money off of this on the ancillary stuff that has to go with that.
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0: Welcome back to the Sheriff's Perspective on 100.3 WRNB. Looking ahead, what policies or initiatives would you most like to see implemented that could make a lasting difference in preventing overdose and supporting long-term recovery in Philadelphia?
1: I think that we need the help of the community, right? We need people to have, like we said, that hard conversation with your kids. Have that hard conversation with your friends if you see them doing something. You know, in my neighborhood, we all carry Narcan because you never know. I live on a little street. They cop, you know, around the corner, and then they cut down my block to get away. So they're always falling out over there. You got, you know, the awareness is good. Everybody's got to be aware of it, but we also have to make sure that there are services out there, like Mel Wells, who was supposed to be here but had a dental appointment. He does great work out there. His people are on the streets talking to him. They have Narcan on them in case something happens, but trying to get them into recovery, because it's a thing that they have to get, you know, when they get it.
0: I say credible messenger,
1: right,
0: plays a great role in talking to people that are out there going through it.
1: You got to have
0: you
1: some
0: just can't
1: cred.
0: Talk at yeah. them. You got to be able to talk with them.
1: It takes some weeks to build a relationship.
0: Yeah. Finally, if someone is watching this interview today and is struggling with addiction or knows someone who is, what message of hope would you like to leave them with?

0: I'm a city councilman. In the program, we say that if you stick around long enough, you're going to get things beyond your imagination.
1: Mm.
0: Problem is, we're instant gratification people, and it takes time, right? Mm. So I would tell people not to give up. It's okay to slip up, but get back into that room, get back into that meeting. Seek out a sponsor. Seek out somebody that you can talk to. You know, for me, I built a new relationship with God. You know, I live by six words: God's will, not mine, be done.
1: And that's a good place to hold it right there, Rick. We are going to take a quick commercial break and come right back after these messages.
2: 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Yes.

0: Welcome back to the Sure Perspective here on 100.3 WRNB. And Councilman Harity, thank you for being here today because you gave a lot of information and I feel your passion and I appreciate that. Just a reminder, August is Overdose Awareness Month. There are resources out there for you. You need to reach out. Help is there. 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One organization that we are proud of to talk about is ODAD. Who that? ODAD. Who that?
1: ODAD.
0: That's right. Get in touch with ODAD because they do really good work out there. And you can call Councilman Harity's office if you're looking for help or for help for someone. 215-686-8295. 215-686-8295. And I want to thank you again for listening to the Sure Perspective. We want to bring you information that you can receive some hope and some help from. We appreciate you listening to us. And as usual, God bless.
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13: 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When you've got legal questions, we've got the answers. 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And now here's your host, Dean Weitzman.
14: Good morning. Good morning, Manuel.
15: Good morning, Dean.
14: Welcome back, folks. It's a new Saturday and a new Court Radio show. I am your host, as usual, Dean Weitzman, here in the new pod studio.
15: Yeah, man. What do you think?
14: It's disconcerting. I have to get used to it. It'll take me a minute. I had like 15 years in the old studio. 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
14: Yeah, baby. And if you're watching live on YouTube, we welcome you to our new podcast studio where we are going to be broadcasting for eternity.
15: From now on.
14: Yes.
15: This is it.
14: When
15: they lay us out, This is what it's going to be.
14: Yeah. Okay. What do you think, folks, on YouTube? Do you have an opinion? Give us your comments down below. And if you like what you see, you know the drill. Like and subscribe. Well, it's fitting we have an authentic Philly guy for our first show.
15: Absolutely.
14: I mean, another authentic Philly guy besides you and I.
15: You and I. I can't get more authentic than that.
14: No, no. The giggler to my left, you might recognize as Anthony Phillips. Councilman Anthony Phillips, welcome to Court Radio.
1: Well, listen, good morning. Thanks, Steve, for having me. Good to see you, man.
15: You do, man.
1: Yes, sir.
15: Long time.
1: Long time.
14: You are originally from Philly. Where'd you grow up, Anthony?
1: I grew up in North Philadelphia around 11th and Tioga. Around when I was about 10, I moved to Mount Airy. 101-50 section.
14: Moving on up.
15: Yeah, moved on up.
14: Yeah.
1: A little grass out there.
14: Yeah.
1: my mom said it's time for us to get, you know, different scenery.
14: Was that a twin up there? Or did you still have a row house?
1: We had a row home.
14: Okay.
1: Yep, row homes there.
14: Because there's some big twins up there.
1: Yeah, it is.
15: Interesting architecture.
1: Mm. So, yeah, it was great. It was great for us. I mean, when I first got there, I said to myself, wow, you know, this is a place with grass, trees. It was just a... you know, very peaceful, quiet at night, and so forth. So
14: yeah. I looked at those neighborhoods as definitely upscale from the Oxford Circle,
15: from the OC.
14: Yeah,
15: yeah, same way from the bottom. When we're at the bottom, everything looked up.
14: I want to know, like, okay, so you took Mayor Sherelle Parker's. Seat for the 9th Council Manic District.
1: Yeah.
14: What made you want to get into politics? Like, how does somebody grow up and get into that racket?
1: You know,
14: and you know it is a racket.
1: you know, one of the things I'll say is that, you know, to get into politics, you know, you have to have, I guess, you know, if you do it right, you should have a background of service. Sometimes people don't have that. But what happened was, I mean, I grew up in Philadelphia, and when I was about 11 or 12 years old, I got involved with service in my community, and I ended up around 14 starting a nonprofit that helps young people get involved with leadership.
14: 14.
1: Service. 14.
15: Look at you.
1: Yep. Teaching them how to do service work.
14: No video games for you, Anthony?
1: You know what? I did play video games, but when my life, you know, got a little busier, I kind of stopped playing video games for a couple of minutes. You know,
14: have you ever tried to play video games again now, like as an adult?
1: I actually have.
14: And what?
1: You know, the funny thing is that, you know, I actually have tried my very best to play as an adult as a way to, like, to like what's going on around me, like to kind of, like, you know.
14: How'd that work out for you?
1: You know what? It didn't work out very well because I never found time to do it.
14: Yeah.
1: So, but, you know, got in politics real quick. It's just she was running for mayor, and she saw me as a committee person at the time, working in the community, because she invited me to become a committee person, also volunteer in her office. She saw a little work I was doing in the neighborhood, trying to get people out to vote and so forth, helping young people. And she was just like, you know what? You should take my spot on city council. And I'm like, I'm good. I don't like politics. You know, sometimes even though I taught politics, I was around it. I just like the idea of all of the stuff that goes into it, you know, in terms of like people trying to influence you. But she's like, that's exactly why I want you to do it. And so
14: a new breed of politician.
1: Yeah.
15: My God.
1: So I ended up running, you know.
14: We got to give people a little bit of your educational background because it looks impressive.
15: It's
14: on expensive. Paper.
1: Yeah, yeah.
14: You know, where'd you go undergrad? Because the postgraduate work is pretty impressive. I don't know. Undergrad was where?
1: Undergrad was at Bates College in Lewiston, Maine.
14: Bates. Oh,
1: yep.
14: Bates.
1: Yep.
14: Sure.
1: It's a school that Dr. Benjamin Mays went to, who was a mentor of Dr. Martin King.
14: Yeah.
1: And also the former president of Morehouse College. And then I went to Yale for a master's in African-American religious history. And then I earned a PhD in African-American studies from the University of Massachusetts Amherst.
15: Look at you.
14: Very nice. So it's actually Dr. Anthony Phillips.
1: Yes. And I studied at Morehouse College as a visiting scholar for a year. So, yeah, that's it.
15: A Morehouse man.
1: A little bit. Yep.
15: Little bit,
1: a little bit of a Morehouse man for me.
14: So,
4: So what's the biggest surprise? Now, you've got, what, a couple years now in your role as a council person? What's the biggest surprise to you having served for 2 years now that you really didn't know was coming at you?
1: The biggest surprise is that, you know, sometimes government can feel like a high school, you know, whereas it's like oftentimes it's like who you know can get oftentimes get things done, as opposed to you trying to fix systems that have been here for a long time, and they're so bureaucratic that a lot of times things don't get done. So even with sometimes the biggest surprise is like, even if you have the right mindset, the right energy, you still have to go through the bureaucratic process to get stuff done. And trying to take on that mammoth is a lot harder than I actually thought it would be.
4: So, like, the best ideas don't always get implemented.
1: There you go. Absolutely. The best ideas don't always get implemented. And I think that's my greatest concern. It's like, yeah, I didn't recognize that. You know, sometimes there's forces beyond us, right? There's a lot of serious power players that are part of
4: cash
1: government, right? Right. That try to really make influence on people, right? And you got to really stand your ground in this. And it's really, but it's challenging because you have to work with a lot of different people in order to move and get things done. So I'll give you the biggest surprise. Like, I'll give you an example. It's like, hey, you know, you want to, you know, you want to do something in a neighborhood, but you also know that whatever decision that you make is going to impact somebody who has a lot of opinion and thoughts and influence in a particular neighborhood. So you're like, do you take that risk? And you're like, you know what? For me, I'm like, I'll do the right thing, but that comes sometimes with consequences. And it's hard to deal with that all the time. You know, the consequence of not having the popular person say they like you because you made a decision that they didn't like.
4: Right. Mm-hmm. What is your biggest disappointment so far in your first 2 years?
1: So my biggest disappointment is how working in the city government, and how oftentimes a lot of people that work in city government are not really innovative, thoughtful, and some of them are not really serious about service.
4: Dull.
1: Like, they're not really serious about service.
15: They're getting
1: like
15: a paycheck.
1: Yeah, they will tell you immediately why they can't do something before they can tell you, like, how can I figure out how to make this work? Because they can see it's an issue, but it's like, well, our hands are tied. But as opposed to thinking about, like, what can I do to fix it? We have a lot of assembly line workers in city government, too. People who are just, they can only do what's been told, and they're working, like, but we don't have a lot of people that think of, like, outside of the box. And I think that's the problem. We do need people who can do routine work every day, but we also need people to come up with, like, new ideas. Like, for example, we have a driveway program in city government.
4: I find this so interesting as a personal injury attorney.
1: Yeah.
4: Because I've had clients that have had accidents in driveways because they've gone into like a pit, you know, or that they've
15: like
4: had
15: driving on the moon.
4: Yeah. Driving on the moon, or if you're walking and there's been snow and ice and you have these big old potholes that fill up and it's like an ice skating rink.
1: Right.
4: And so when we go to sue, like you, cause then if you're in a driveway, there's a house on one side, a house on the other.
15: Pavement.
4: Yeah. What part is shared? What part is the city's responsibility?
15: And the owner's responsibility.
4: And the owner's responsibility.
15: That's always the question.
4: Yeah.
1: The interesting part for years has always said that the driveways are responsibility of the residents.
15: But which side?
1: That's certainly
15: if it's a
1: problem.
15: Shared driveway.
1: If it's a shared driveway, they say it's the side of both of the residents. Both got a share.
4: If you've got an imaginary center line down the middle of the driveway, okay, the right hand side is for the house on the right, and the left hand side is for the house on the left.
15: No, I'm not saying this. So, in other words, let's say, for instance, I grew up 56 in Burke Street. And then it was 56 in Arlington. We shared the driveway. They had a garage in the driveway. They had a garage in the driveway. But the access access points were shared. So that strip, whose responsibility is that long strip of driveway where the craters are?
4: I'm telling you.
15: And you say it's
4: center line. Okay.
15: This side and that side.
4: I was on Souter Street, 6200 Souter.
15: Right.
4: It's framed by Robbins and McKinley.
15: They had a triangle almost.
4: No. you got a Cross Street, Robbins, right. Cross Street, McKinley,
15: okay.
4: with Souter Street in between the two.
15: Right. And in the back was what?
4: And in the back was a street called the alleyway or driveway. It is how you got into your garage. Okay, it is the area behind the house.
15: Exactly.
4: On, and so part of it was for Souter Street, and part of it was for Kindred.
15: So
4: the next block.
15: So who's going to talk to Souter? Who on Souter Street is going to talk to the person on Kindred Street? Say, yo, we have to get this done.
4: Yeah, that's the problem. Nobody wants to get it done.
15: Or the committee person.
1: The committee person. So what happens is they end up.
4: No, let me just say this. So now the city has a program.
1: Yes, they do.
4: Okay, and you're gonna. And did you come up with this program?
1: So yeah. So the program.
4: Pay credit for what credit's due.
1: I didn't come up with the program. Actually, Marion Tasco started the idea, and then Sherelle Parker took it over, and then I had to finally
15: look at the Northwest.
1: Finish it. You know.
4: Okay.
1: So I came up with the idea for this driveway repair program. Basically, you get a grant to pay for the driveway to be repaired, because for decades it was saying, oh, it's not the city's responsibility, but we had to come up with a
4: grant. Means free money.
1: Free money.
4: Okay.
1: Pay the whole thing.
15: Pay the whole
1: but
15: thing.
1: But all you got to do is get a petition from both sides of the driveway, the shared uh-huh. driveway, 80% of signatures on both sides, and then
4: you're going to come pave the driveway. City's going to pay.
1: And take pictures, as long as it's really cracked and messed up,
4: yep.
1: they'll approve it.
15: Well, hold on.
1: It takes a while, though.
15: You don't use concrete. You're going to use what?
1: They use asphalt.
15: They use asphalt.
1: Yeah. They don't use the concrete. Why? Because it's more expensive.
4: I see.
15: Of course, yeah.
1: Okay. So they use the cheaper part of the way to do it, the asphalt. What should they say lasts over a decade? But I'm like, oh, you're going to end up having a problem again.
15: Well, I have seen it work. I was pleasantly surprised when I went back to Winfield and saw the two streets that I named had gotten together and paved the whole driveway. I said, wow.
4: All right, we're going to take a break, guys. 215-227-2727 is the number for Court Radio. It's the number for My Philly Lawyer all week long. But for today, ladies and gentlemen, children, if you've got a legal issue or question, today is the day to give us a call at 215-227-2727. We can get you in on the show. We'll answer your question. If you've got a question for Anthony, he's going to be happy to answer any questions you have today, simply giving us a call at 215-227-2727. All right, we're back to the show.
15: That's it?
4: No, yeah, that's it for my promo.
1: Oh, all right.
15: No more 2-2. No more have their way with you. Done with, huh?
4: Not done. We're done. This is the new show.
1: Really?
4: And you're very close to me, by the way. You know,
15: Thank God for deodorant.
4: You have the capacity to enter my space, which I'm not sure if I like or not.
15: Talk to the floor director.
1: He smells fine.
15: Talk to the floor director.
4: You touched my microphone.
15: Oh, that's no. I was, well, listen, who was in charge of the arrangement?
4: You talk with your hands a lot. You're partly Italian, I think.
15: So, see, now that we get on camera, folks, you see what happens. Now we can be a good guy. That's where it's going to go? Okay.
4: Anthony Phillips is here, the ninth councilmanic
15: district
4: person. Yeah. Who took over for Sherelle Parker, Mayor Sherelle Parker. Good morning, Ms. Parker, Ms. Mayor. She tells me she's a fan of the show and listens.
1: She really
4: Some a bunch of judges, so, you know, careful what you say here.
15: Well, it's too late for that.
4: I heard about the disappointment. Is the driveway your greatest achievement so far?
1: Oh, absolutely. I mean, it's certainly, you know.
4: No, that's the funny thing. It's such an easy idea, like, you know, that any dummy can get this done. And you're telling us it took effort.
1: It took a lot of effort. I mean, like I said, it started off with Marion Tasco, then Sherelle Parker helped create the program. And then I had to, you know, make sure the program was implemented. So, you know, it's definitely one of my greatest achievements. But, I mean, I've had a lot of other achievements.
4: What's in the future? What would you... If you could run the show, you know, if you were the little dictator of the ninth, what could you accomplish for the city that's not getting done right now?
1: Absolutely. If I was a dictator for the ninth, what I would do is absolutely change all of our commercial corridors so they could be destination places. Like, we need to have ice cream parlors, sit-down restaurants, take out all of those stores that are not, like, the mini-marts that are crazy. We don't need a proliferation of event centers. Daycare centers are fine, but we don't need the proliferation of those either. We need something where people have a variety of options. If also is a dictator of the knife, one of the things I'll also do is make sure.
4: Look how that rolls off his tongue. Like he's been really thinking about it. Yeah.
15: Things oh. move too slow. Hey.
1: No, absolutely. I mean, and the greatest thing I would do, I would make sure all of the facades of every single house will look pristine. If I had the greatest amount of funding to do that, because a lot of these houses are old in housing stock and things are not looking as nice as it used to look like 1950. And so, and then trying to dictate and tell people like, hey, you are now responsible for maintaining that property, and trying to help them find the funds to maintain that property as much as possible. Getting people jobs too. I mean, the biggest thing is like, how can I find a way to get people decent jobs? And then, you know, also that's the, in our schools, the biggest thing, like I got to make sure that our schools are top notch. A lot of kids are not reading. One of our schools in our district, they had like a 20% reading level in wow. terms of proficiency. Damn. That bothers me. And so what I'm trying to do is get neighbors to get involved with our schools in a way in which maybe we can help provide mentorship, reading coaches, and things of that sort. Because almost like the way Joe Clark did, you know, back in, you know,
15: you're going to walk the halls with a bull.
1: Yeah, it's like we got to get these scores up, you know, because we can't have walk the halls. That's what I'm saying. We can't have that in our district. And I think that really bothers me a lot. I think once you handle jobs, schools, and also the climate, how the environment looks, people will be a lot more happy about where they live.
4: And when you look at all those disparate items that would make a city top-notch, mm-hmm. one of the things that has to be a part of the conversation is mental health treatment.
1: That's true.
4: Because all those things that you just mentioned depend on people having a clear head, you know, and that they're motivated by the right things. And it doesn't seem like, and, you know, to some extent, I mean, the city is not shy about putting people in jail, I guess, when they've committed a crime. But where are the resources to intervene for mental health issues, which are often the cause of these crimes?
1: So we have in the city of Philadelphia, the Department of Behavioral Health. You can make a phone call to, I want to say, what is it? Not 911. It's
15: 311.
1: But 311 to call the report a complaint, but they have a thing called, oh Lord, it's forgetting me, but there's a number you can call just for mental health support. However, one of the things that I will tell you that I think is missing in our behavioral health is that there needs to be open public spaces where people can come into an empty chair and literally say, I want an appointment to just talk about issues. And that's not really available. There's a whole
15: weren't those
1: process.
15: Called health centers?
1: Yeah. I mean, it's not. I mean, yes. I mean, but at the same time, the health centers are not as fully equipped for that type. And a lot of people don't go to health centers with that type of, like, they're it's not as welcoming, right? So why don't you have it at the libraries, rec centers, and other spaces? Like, you go to the health center, you're like, I don't know. It doesn't feel, I've been to a city health center. Yeah. It doesn't feel welcoming. Let's put it that way. And I think that would help us a lot. But a lot of our folks are going through mental health issues, and that's not necessarily readily available in the way they should.
4: Yeah, I don't know. I've been talking about mental health issues on this show for as long as the show's been in existence. Yeah. Until that gets handled in a meaningful way, until we start putting a lot of money into that, we're never as a society going to be where we should be. We got a commenter for you, Anthony. Eric on line two, Joseph. Good morning, Joseph, and welcome to Court Radio.
15: Hey, Joseph.
16: Thank you, Dean. Thanks. I mean, well, thanks, Tactic. Good morning, everyone. Councilman Phillips. I would, based upon your introduction for today's show, and it is impressive, that might put you in a precarious position where our mayor might take a stance in which you would have to make a decision politically and personally. So if one would look at the matter of the trash being sent over into Chester and to be incinerated, and it becomes a contractual issue, and there are opponents against that decision that she's made, how do you feel about that? Because it's an issue that affects communities, and that's what you're talking about this morning. And I'm just curious how you pose yourself in defining what has now been will be a fact.
17: Let me, of the trash being
4: all right, yeah. Joseph, I want to recap that in a sentence for the councilman. If the mayor is making a decision, for instance, burning trash in Chester that you may be opposed to, and she was your predecessor, she got you involved in this, do you have what it takes to oppose her if you don't agree with a position she's taken?
1: Well, there's actually been many times where her and I have not agreed on circumstances, and I'll be the first one to be able to say, hey, you know, here's where I think we should go. So, no, I don't have any problem with being able to make a decision on my own in that way.
4: And what about the trash in Chester?
1: Now, here's the thing about the trash in Chester. We are, so Carlton Williams, who I respect and admire.
15: New managing director.
1: Has outlined with individuals who have studied this. And he said that literally, if we don't do the trash incinerator in Chester, we're just going to go to another landfill hours away. And then all the city's trash is now going to go over into this landfill. And then that area that area in particular is now going to be impacted. And in less than a few years or so, that entire landfill is going to be filled with trash, and we're going to have to find another landfill to also put the trash in.
4: The never-ending landfill.
1: It's a never-ending situation. And then not only with that, the landfill causes environmental concerns as well, right? In the same way that the incinerator does. He's concerned about both. He doesn't like the landfill. He doesn't like the incinerator. So for me, what he's proposing is these anaerobic digesters, which is something that they do in Chicago, they kind of like compact the trash and it kind of recycles it in a certain way where it's done really well, where it's not impacting the environment. That's something that they're trying to work on down the line. So for me, I do agree that we need to do something different with our trash. But the problem that I'm more concerned about is like, is it really solving a problem? If you take Philadelphia out of the picture in Chester, Is Chester County going to finally get rid of that incinerator? It's like there's no win in this entire situation. So this is a very tough situation for all of us because, you know, we don't need to have the trash in Chester. We need to just come up with a new system altogether. And I have faith that, you know, Carlton and the entire team is going to come up with something better future.
15: I've always had a solution to this.
1: What is it?
15: Honestly, now that you've got private SpaceX and whatnot, we should have been thought about taking all of our trash and just flying it out to the space or to the sun. Mm. We should have been thought about
4: that. Now
1: they do have that now.
15: I'm just saying, the country, this is what we now need to be shifting towards. Take it elsewhere.
4: So Elon will become the trash man.
15: Let him. Interplanetary sanitation work, whatever.
1: But in words, like the answer is really answers the direct question. Like, no, I mean, if I oppose something, I'll oppose it. Not because.
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1: You know, so she still wants to be involved, which is fine.
2: 215-227-2727, the number for Court Radio, and the number for My Philly Lawyer all week long.
3: You just have that driveway program, right?
2: Yes.
3: Right. You said it started with Marion Tasker.
1: Yes, yes.
3: And then it went to Sherelle Parker. Yep. Now you know how long ago Marion Tasker was councilwoman?
1: Yep. Oh, I
3: it's
1: forgot.
3: Been that long?
1: Even John White talked about it
3: before Marion Tasker?
1: Yeah, before Marion Tasker.
3: We're talking about 20-something years.
1: Yeah.
2: Well, we've had driveways for, you know, 100 years.
1: Hundreds, but, yeah. You know, John wanted to create the program, and then Marion wanted to create it, and then it just, Sherelle was able to start creating the program when she was in office, but... A lot of times people weren't talking about the driveway program as much because it was only certain areas of the city that really had abundance of driveways.
3: So, I've driven down some of those driveways. Like I tell you, it's like driving on the moon.
1: It
3: really
1: is. Absolutely.
3: The craters are terrible.
1: Craters are terrible. But the part when you asked me earlier what frustrates me about the city is like we people can apply for the driveway program and not know exactly when they're going to get an application response deadline. And also if they get approved for the driveway, then they won't get a sense of like when the driveway is going to be completed or installed date. Like everything in the city is like, we'll let you know. Well, and to me, people are waiting. And I feel like that's not necessarily a fair. It's not like Amazon where you can track your order.
2: Isn't it funding? I mean, you know, like if the money's not there, the contractor's not coming out to pour the asphalt.
1: So the money, they only approve driveways based off of they have the funding to do it.
2: Sure.
1: The problem is that they're more concerned about the fact that if they tell someone they're going to do it in April and it's like maybe it was a hard weather month where there's a lot of rain and so forth,
3: which has happened,
1: then they're worried that people are going to be more mad that they didn't show up in April. But I'm like, I get it, but you can say you're going to do it in April, weather permitting or any issues. At least they have a sense. Instead, people have to wait to figure out.
2: Did you figure out what the average wait is?
1: At this point, it's going to be a year.
2: After the application is granted?
1: After the application is granted.
2: A year to a year and a half.
1: So to me, that's like inefficient.
2: I'm keeping track of all this for the next deposition.
3: I sense something's coming up.
1: It is. That's the wait time. Some people feel like they've waited 2 years, right? And they come to me and say, what's taking so long? We applied. And, you know, I feel bad because, one, I mean, I'm like, well, it is a free program, so, you know, take the time. But at the same time, it's just not right.
2: Yeah.
1: For me, if you tell someone that they applied, they got approved, get them a sense of when it's going to get done. It's going to get done in this calendar year at least, like before this. Like, and like you can put stipulations there just saying, like, if they're weather permitting, we have enough contractors, whatever that might be, which should be target date at this time. But we never have a target date. And that's the problem. Everything in the city, one of the things frustrating thing for me with the city is that everything in the city of Philadelphia, when people don't necessarily want to give you a deadline, they'll say, we don't have funding. Or some sort of legality. There's always an excuse of why people can't give you real deadlines. And in law, you can't have none. You got to have deadlines. They don't have deadlines in the city a lot of times.
2: True. Speaking of which, let's talk to Anonymous on line two.
3: A
2: Eric.
3: Segue.
1: Yep.
2: Anonymous, welcome to Court Radio. What's your question or comment?
4: Is it my turn?
2: It's your turn in life and on this show. Go for it.
4: Wow. Okay. So. I was walking on Passyunk Avenue. There's a triangular piece of cement in the middle of the street, but I was crossing to get to the other side. So when I crossed, my shoe went into the curb and over on the pavement. I broke my shoulder and my arm, but the pavement was white with the sun glistening.

0: listening on it, and I never sued. This was 9/11, 2019.
1: Well, let me tell you.
0: Do you think that I would have had a case or no?
1: Okay. All right. So let me tease that out. First of all, there are time limits as we segued in here. 2 years statute of limitations from when you knew or should have known that a defective condition caused an injury. And usually for most accidents, that's when the accident happens. And so 2019, 2021 would be your deadline. If it was December of 2019, it would be December of 2021. You're way, way, way beyond your statute of limitations and you cannot sue today. Your question was, and it seems like implied in your question, you knew that. Your question was, if you had decided to do something back then, would you? And the answer from your description, from what I teased out of your description, the answer would be no. This sounds like, your own negligence in not wearing sunglasses. She said the sun glistened, sun glare glistened off of the cement, and she couldn't discern the height of the cement from the sun glare. We aren't doing our cement in darker colors to make them, you know, pop or something. No, it sounds to me like one of those situations where her comparative negligence would you have to discern a defective condition. Typically, it's a broken sidewalk or a raised sidewalk because of a tree root or something of that nature where it is not a even walking surface.
2: Right.
1: If there was a defect to this sidewalk that caused you to fall, then yes, of course, you'd have a claim that you would have lost because you waited more than 2 years. But it doesn't jump out at me. Okay. So I don't think you missed the boat in this case, Anonymous. I think there wasn't a case to begin with. But if you had called at that time, I or members of my team would have gone with you to the area where you fell, had you point out exactly where you fell, and we would look for defective conditions which may have been the cause of your fall. Sometimes it's very obvious that you fell on a defective condition. You were just so shooken up at the time that you didn't take note of it. But if you can show us exactly where you fell, then we can investigate that. And that should be done immediately after you've fallen so that we can, so the conditions don't change, right? Somebody doesn't come in and make a repair that would then hide the defective condition.
2: Which happens.
1: Of course it does.
2: Yeah.
1: And we encourage people to make repairs. Anyway, we're at the break. I know half hour went quickly, but, Anthony Phillips.
2: Councilman
1: Anthony Phillips from the 9th District has been with us this part of the show, and I thank you for your service. I thank you for your contribution to the city. Are you going to run again?
3: Hey, listen, the plans are in works for that, and so I'm really looking forward to continue serving, especially if our neighbors want me to do that, and I feel good about the service that we're doing, and I look forward to try to do it again.
1: All right. Good luck with that, and we'll be back in 2 minutes, folks, right after this station break. 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
1: You there for a while. It isn't an office that I expect to see a lot of walk-in traffic.
5: You're talking about the King of Prussia
1: office. Yeah, King of Prussia office. Really, no law offices get a lot of walk-in traffic. But it's convenient. You see us and you...
5: We're back.
1: Yeah. I think we are. I'm so sorry. We missed our comeback.
5: I didn't hear the music.
1: Yeah, well, I wasn't wearing my headphones.
5: Hey, listen, we got to get the bugs out. We're just new. We're new. The podcast, the digital studio and all. What do you think so far?
1: I like it.
5: You like it?
1: Yeah.
5: Are you getting warm? Are you warming up to the whole, we're not in the radio studio?
1: Yeah, I'm not used to not seeing Eric.
5: Eric.
1: Yeah.
5: And yeah.
1: And I don't know. It's just, you know,
5: the view is different.
1: Yeah. 15 years at that place. You know, it's like a... You know, an old friend.
5: You've evolved. Is this evolving?
1: I guess. We're going to talk about the Meta settlement.
5: I heard about this.
1: Yeah.
5: Good. A lot of money.
1: Now, it always seems like the AGs of the states get first crack at these cases. So, attorney generals, on behalf of their various states, and there were... you know, it started with a California case, but a lot of states, 29 states, led by California Attorney General Rob Bonta and the AGs from Colorado, New Jersey, and Kentucky, brought a claim against Meta, that's Zuckerberg, and as part of, and it settled. It settled before it went to trial. And as a part of the settlement, Meta agreed to pay $16.7 billion.
5: Kerching.
1: Yeah, $16.7 billion. And that's for the damages done to the states, not damages done to individuals.
5: So the state has to disperse.
1: Usually to programming. Not to individuals. No.
5: There was no civil suit. This is
1: a civil suit, but it's a civil suit brought by the states for the damages caused to the states. So if the state is paying for mental health treatment or has lower productivity or poorer test scores because the kids were whacked out all night on roadblocks, I don't know. Anyway,
5: these always say TikTok is safer.
1: These are damages that the state has incurred, and those monies oftentimes will go to the state's coffers and to pay for programming and to build safety nets that weren't there before.
5: All right, so it metastasizes, and like you said, program. It's not, no one's going to get a check in
1: no.
5: the mail, nothing in your account. It metastasizes in an opportunity for you to be a part of a program which will help your child disengage from Meta or put down the phone, the device.
1: Right.
5: So you have to yourself get involved. You can't sit around and wait for something to come.
1: if your family member has suffered from addiction to social media platforms, then you need to call me or someone like me.
5: Just for starters.
1: We represent a person who is, typically it's, you know, serious conditions. This child was addicted to various social media platforms and ended up in mental health facilities for long-term treatment due to depression and anxiety created by the social media platforms. And so if you know someone or you've suffered with, and typically it's only children's claims that we will pursue.
5: I was going to ask you, was there a cutoff age?
1: Yeah, it would be 18 years old plus 2 years, because the statute of limitations doesn't begin to run for a minor until their 18th birthday. So a minor can bring a claim for damages caused during their time as a minor up until the age of 20.
5: Well said. Here's my next question. Did I not read that Meta had to, well, Zuckerberg, they agreed to pay the money, but they can't be, you can't say, but it's still your fault.
1: They haven't accepted responsibility.
5: That's the way, that's the legalese.
1: Yeah.
5: Okay.
1: So they, it can't be used by somebody like me. I can't say, see, you paid $16 billion to the AGs of these states because you know that your product is a defective and harmful product because they've not formally accepted responsibility for that.
5: It's not in the language.
1: Correct. So it protects them from all these one-off personal injury claims that are down the pike that they know they're going to be facing, that they are facing now in courts around the country. You know, but you don't think juries who sit in these cases know that Meta, who's now a defendant in front of them for Johnny Smith, that Meta paid the state $16 billion. You don't think a jury knows that? You know, of course, that they're going to say, well, we're going to give you, you know, a fair crack before us. We know that you have to, you, Mr. Weitzman, have to prove that Meta did something wrong in this case. And we're not going to presume that they did something wrong because they paid $16 billion to Colorado. But it's there. It's in the back of their head.
5: But it is highly possible there are people who don't know that the $16 billion is a real thing. That they don't follow the news. They're not conscious in that regard.
1: So yeah.
5: You can probably find 12 people.
1: We usually strike them from the jury pool.
5: I'm sure you will.
1: those hermits under the rock who don't follow the news, they scare you. So, you know, we put them in
5: there. You find that a lot in your line of work?
1: Yeah.
5: People who just don't know the news, what's happening around them.
1: Yeah, that we're surrounded by people who are just, and to some extent, I'm one of them.
5: Stop it.
1: Yeah, I mean, I think I watched the network news.
5: Okay, wait. You have a good sense of what's happening in the world.
1: Yeah, I guess so.
5: You know what happened in Nepal, for instance?
1: I do.
5: All right. And you know, you know what's happening in the world of sports? You know stuff. You know the latest situation with Congress. You know there are midterms coming. I mean, you do know these things. You know there's an election day. You know those things.
1: Yes. Right.
5: Okay. But you, I'm saying you have deliberated with people who don't know none of this is going on.
1: True that.
5: Right.
1: Yeah.
5: Okay.
1: So anyway, I don't know how people feel about this. And again, this is probably something that people don't really get into the weeds with and really understand that this was state's action. Somebody might out there might actually think that the $16 billion is going to me.
5: I'm sure.
1: Yeah.
5: Or the AG. And then and they're going to watch him. What are you going to do with all this money?
1: Yeah, well.
5: That's a lot of money.
1: Well, $16 billion, there's 29 states. It's $500 million a state.
5: $1 billion is still a lot
1: half
5: of money.
1: Half a billion.
5: Okay.
1: Yeah. 500 million.
5: 500 million.
1: Yeah, that doesn't last very long into the way these politicians spend money today.
5: According to one we just had sitting here. Right?
1: Yeah, he can't find the money to fix a driveway.
5: Mm.
1: He'd have been able to spend that 500 million making Philly beautiful.
5: What he was saying was pretty much the red tape and the bureaucracy.
1: Absolutely.
5: You know?
1: Yeah. And it beats you down when you're in it.
5: Mm-hmm.
1: And it it probably dulls you a little bit over time.
5: It's frustrating. And when you ask, are you going to run again? You start thinking, you know what? I don't know if I want to continue to do this anymore,
1: right,
5: like this because of.
1: Right.
5: Yeah.
1: And the high school, you know, analogy, like you're dealing with dummies, you know, but they're.
5: You didn't say dummy.
1: Yeah, well, they're the popular dummies and they get what they want. And it's like, wait a minute, I got this great idea. And you know, you don't want to institute this because you're not going to benefit from it, but you're going to institute that ridiculous idea and you're going along with it because you want to be, you know, whatever. It dulls you down.
5: You had a call with
1: politics you. is not something that would ever, you know, like I have no desire to ever want to do that.
5: You know, I did it for a long time.
1: Yeah. And, all right, we're going to take a call because, you know, we're getting the call sign. First off, let me just say, folks, if you're listening or watching, 215-227-2727 is the number for all things legal. But it will get you into Court Radio today where we'll make you a part of our show.
5: Hey, that's always fun.
1: Yeah. And think about this. You only have 15 minutes. You could be a part of the inaugural show in the new podcast studio. Forever in history, you'll be a caller on the inaugural show.
5: You'll be a part of the legacy. And Dean always gives away the best prizes.
1: All right, let's talk to line two, Anonymous. Eric, can you do that? Hello, Anonymous. Welcome to Court Radio.
6: Hello.
1: Hi, how are you, dear?
6: Hi, good morning. How are you?
1: Good, thanks. What is your question or comment?
6: Okay, I recently received a letter of disengagement about a class action lawsuit against the hair relaxers.
1: Mm-hmm.
6: And it was here in Philly where I filed. And because I think the letter stated that statute of limitations asked me questions about when was my first relaxer, which was between the ages of 7 and 9 years old, all the way up until the class action was filed. I recently undergone a hysterectomy due to the fibroids, and I went through a whole lot with the fibroids. Mm-hmm. So I don't understand why I wasn't qualified for the class action.
1: Okay, I'm going to tell you why. You came to the right place, by the way.
5: Absolutely.
1: I know everything. And I certainly know everything about hair relaxer. You had fibroid tumors or growths, which led to a hysterectomy. Very common. And, you know, I once had a woman come in and say that she went in for a hysterectomy consultation, and the room was full of black women. And she just, it didn't dawn on her why there was nobody else in there but black women. And the hair relaxer, I, Dean Weitzman, believe that the hair relaxer has caused fibroid tumors and an increase in hysterectomies because of that. However, doctors and studies, which we must rely upon in order to present evidence in a courtroom, have not conclusively made that connection. Initially, when we first started this, we thought that we would be able to include fibroid tumor victims. And as time went on, we realized that we did not have the medical evidence to conclusively support that claim. And most attorneys who are doing the hair relaxer litigation focused on what we could prove with conviction, and that is cancer claims from hair relaxer use. Gynecological cancers, endometrial cancer, cervical cancer, those types of cancers have conclusively been proven to be connected to hair relaxer use. The fibroids, not yet. And we don't know if they ever will, to the extent necessary to be able to bring a witness, a scientific witness into court, show studies done, and conclude with certainty, that's the word, medical certainty, that the hair relaxer use caused the fibroid tumors. So folks like yourself who were not cancer patients but were fibroid tumor patients got those disengagement letters.

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1: Hair relaxer. And that's when the 2 years starts to tick. So I don't know when that epiphany was for you, but whenever that was, that's when your 2 year statute begins to run. And it is specific to you. That's why this is a mass tort and not a class action, because each person's claim is unique to themselves. So I hope I've been able to answer your question. You are invited. Call around. Talk to other attorneys. Maybe somebody is taking the fibroid tumor cases. I'm not aware of any. Those are cases that the science just hasn't caught up with the reality, in my opinion. But I'm not a doctor. I'm a lawyer. And I need to get the doctors to be able to walk into a courtroom one day and say with certainty that this study demonstrates conclusively that this is connected to that. And without that, I don't have a case. Thanks for calling us. Have a great day. Yep.
2: Best of luck to you.
1: So, 215-227-2727. That's the number for all things legal in Philly. How about Kia on line four? Oh, Kia.
2: Morning, Kia.
1: We got to go to break. Did you hear that voice?
2: I did hear that voice in our head.
1: Yeah.
2: We don't see him, but we can still hear
1: it. Yeah. We're going to take a 2 minute break and we'll be right back. It happens every day here in Philly. 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

0: And hopefully everybody
1: there
0: has...
1: There you go, we're back.
0: Ah, okay. Yeah, well. This is... No. This is the wrinkles of the first week
1: first
0: on pot. Yeah.
1: Think about your first radio show. Were there a lot of wrinkles?
0: Yeah.
1: Were there a lot of wrinkles back then?
0: There weren't. You know why? Because I had E. Stephen Collins sitting next to me.
1: Thanks for the jab. I'll take that one.
0: Yeah. I had the master of masters sitting next to me, and he made everything seem easy.
1: Okay.
0: Yeah.

0: wearing his yellow galoshes and that goofy hat that he'd wear on rain days.
1: And calling everybody criminal all the time. That was a great guy, boy.
0: Yes, it was. Okay, so, and you know, it's great when you can be on top of mind decades later. Let's see. Line four, Eric, we have Kia. Good morning, Kia. Hello. Welcome to the Court Radio Show, young lady. How are you?
1: Hi, Kia.
2: I am doing very well. My question, okay, my name is Kia, and I do drive a Kia, a Sorento, and it's around the car. So I took my car to a Kia dealership. They replaced my engine and my turbo, and immediately after, less than 24 hours afterwards, I continued having problems, and they told me I needed a $4,200 wiring harness and said it was unrelated to the repairs. They never provided any kind of diagnostic evidence, and Consumer Affairs later confirmed that the dealership provided them also with no supporting documentation either. I eventually had they sent me a lawyer letter and said I had to come and get my car from their dealership. And I had the vehicle independently diagnosed by two other shops and repaired, and the wiring harness was never the problem. The repairs included a defective component that they replaced on that turbo, and those problems also prevented the vehicle from going into gear. Now I have several thousands of dollars that I had to pay out of pocket in repairs and transportation expenses. My question is, would you pursue this yourself in small claims court or a special civil court, or are the facts here that could support a New Jersey consumer fraud or negligence claim, and where should I hire an attorney?
0: Okay. So typically, I would say to you, this is something that you should bring on your own. It's only $4,200. You'll pay an attorney, too much, and you will get very little out of it. And so, but in order to bring a claim, you need to have somebody who's going to say what was wrong with your car. And then you need to have a document which says that part is covered, right? That there's a warranty that covers the wiring harness, or that the wiring harness was damaged when they replaced the engine and they had to replace the wiring harness. Like every time you replace an engine, you have to replace a wiring harness because it gets messed up in that process. Somehow you have to either connect it to the change of the engine or as a separate line item that is also covered under the warranty. And so that requires an expert. It requires a mechanic to say this was the problem and this needed to be repaired and this $4,200 is a fair price for this. And that, you know, if you're in small claims court, it probably can just be a letter that this mechanic writes. And so you could bring that. But you bring up an interesting point. Sometimes these types of claims are also covered by a fraud statute. Typically in the United States of America, if you've got a legal claim, you, the claimant, the litigant, are responsible to cover your own legal fees, which is why on these smaller matters, you have to become a lawyer, because it doesn't make sense to pay a lawyer if you're not going to be able to recover the legal fees. It's just going to dig into your money. But if there's a statute like fraud involved, you may be able to recover legal fees as well. So the long and the short of it, Kia, is I invite you to call my office on Monday at 215-227-2727. We will have it reviewed by a consumer protection lawyer, and we will get an answer for you. Either you'll bring it yourself, or you will work with them to bring it on your behalf. So that's the story, and I will hear from you on Monday, I'm sure. Thank you, Kia. Have a great Saturday. And folks, we're all out of time. It quickly went by. We will see you next Saturday, same time, same place. Have a great week.
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6: I'm here, beautiful. How you doing? You ready to rock with me? Buckle up your seatbelts. Fasten it nice and tight because we are going to go on the Saturday Soundtrack Journey. It's 100.3 WRNB. My name is DJ H. Vidal in the building until 12 noon. Hit me up on Instagram, baby. I'm a DJ H. Vidal. Good morning.

0: Stay with me on this. Rock out with me, Tri-State. Shout out to Miss Kia. How you doing, Kia, from Wilmington, Delaware? What's happening, baby? My name is H. Vidal's 100.3 WRNB, Philly's R&B station. Saturday soundtrack is on. Can you believe it? It's almost September. I am here for it. Hit me up on Instagram, DJ H. Vidal. I got you, boo-boo.
1: You hear it? 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

0: Adam Soundtrack, man, DJ H for Dallas 100.3 WRNB Philly's R&B station. I'm going to name a few names for y'all. 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That is going to be a dope experience, to say the least. All right, y'all. So today is Michael Jackson's birthday, his heavenly birthday. So happy heavenly birthday to the king, to the Holy Spirit himself, Michael Jackson. So at 11 o'clock, I'm going to be doing a mix remembering Michael Jackson. I'm going to do the best I can in 21 minutes. They gave me 21 minutes to do a Michael Jackson mix. I'll try to squeeze in as much as I can. You know what I'm saying? So keep it locked for that. We are 100.3 WRNB. Don't move.
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18: 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Saturday Soundtrack. Today is Michael Jackson's birthday. That's coming up in the 11 o'clock hour.

So I'm going to tell you right now, if you haven't had the opportunity to listen to Busta Rhymes' newest album, Diligence 2, featuring the late, great Jay Dilla, all production by him, run them streams up. It's a dope album. 200.3

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Me and DJ H with Alice, 100.3 WRNB, Philly's R&B station. 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Oh, they be listening to your boy all over the country, all over the world. Thank y'all so much. And big up to you, Tri-State area. 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
1: 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All right, my name is DJ H. Vidal, Saturday Soundtrack, 100.3 WRMB. Coming up on the other side, 11 o'clock hour, we are going to remember Michael Jackson as we celebrate his happy heavenly birthday. That's coming up in the 11 o'clock hour. Don't go nowhere. It's 100.3, baby.
2: Need some motivation in the mornings? We got you.
3: And Kara is on the line.
2: Yeah,
3: just outside of Philly, representing out of Phoenixville. How you feeling this morning?
4: I'm feeling great.
3: What is 130 minus 45?
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3: Spell the word story.
4: S-T-O-R-Y.
3: Which of these animals is biologically classified as a reptile? A frog, snake, or dog?
4: Frog.
3: Which planet in our solar system is widely known by the nickname the Red Planet?
4: Mars.
3: What's the capital city of New York State?
4: Pass.
3: How many total states officially make up the United States? 45, 50, or 52?
4: 52.
3: What's the capital city of the country of Germany?
4: Berlin.
3: What's the largest organ of the human body?
4: In.
3: Which of these musical instruments belong to the woodwind family? A flute, a drum, or a violin?
4: Pass.
3: What's the specific name for a baby sheep?
4: Foal.
3: What's the capital city of New York State?
4: Albany.
3: Which of these musical instruments belongs to the woodwind family? A flute, a drum, or a violin?
4: Flute.
3: Time.
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0: outrageous, gluttonous, sexy, ridiculous, and no one died. Gary Barbera and every other bird who bleeds green loved Wing Bowl. And now the bad boys at Barbera's invite you to relive the guts, the glory, and all the indigestion. See the Barbera-Barian, No One Died, The Wing Bowl Story, now streaming. Is the Barbera Bear and Wing Bowl the best? Boy, I guess. And remember,
1: Barbera!
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3: 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Born August 29th, he would have been 68 years old today.

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0: Remembering Michael Jackson, August 29th, 1958. He would have been 68 years old today. You know, just playing a couple of my favorite joints. Hopefully some of them are some of your favorites as well. Wish I had a little more time. I mean, we could play Michael Jackson all day, obviously, right? It's 100.3 WRNB, Philly's R&B station. I'm H for Dow. Saturday soundtrack. Remembering Michael Jackson. Happy heavenly birthday. Listen how deep his voice is in this song. Listen.
1: There was something different about this girl.
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1: The way she moved. The hair.
0: He said hair.

0: Happy heavenly birthday, Michael Jackson, the king of pop, would have been 68 years old today, born August 29th, 1958. And we had to do something in remembrance of the greatest to ever do it. Michael Jackson is a spirit. Real rap. I got more joints on the other side, ladies and gentlemen. Saturday Soundtrack. My name is DJ H. Vidal. Hit me up on the gram at DJ H. Vidal. 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Stay there.
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0: Philly app. I appreciate you. All my folk from Reading, Pennsylvania, Coatesville, Lancaster, Lebanon, Allentown, Lehigh Valley, you know what I'm saying? Bensalem. Appreciate y'all. And of course, my beloved tri-state area. I'll be back in the building on Monday. Inside the Midday Mix with Divine Martino. 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

0: outrageous, gluttonous, sexy, ridiculous, and no one died. Gary Barbera and every other bird who bleeds green loved Wing Bowl. And now the bad boys at Barbera's invite you to relive the guts, the glory, and all the indigestion. See the Barbera-Barian, No One Died, The Wing Bowl Story, now streaming. Is the Barbera Bear and Wing Bowl the best? Boy, I guess. And remember,
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0: I think we've all been there. I'm here to tell you that the grass is not green on the other side. Grass is still grass. And at the end of the day has to end, right?
1: What?
0: It's 100.3 R&B. Samson in for Ashmack on a Saturday. And it's about to be jumping in South Philly. I'll tell you where. I'll tell you why in just a few. Good afternoon.

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0: why I just can't get. Raise your hand if you've ever encountered a situation like that in your life. Yeah, I think we all have. It's 100.3 R&B, Philly's R&B station. Samson in on a Saturday, holding it down for Ashmack. And we'll be checking in with her in just a little bit. She's down at Kenyatta Johnson's Community Appreciation Day. She's going to be talking to Fabulous. She's going to be talking to SWV. And she's going to be talking to the one and only Remy Ma. And did I tell you this was totally free? Yes. Point Breeze and Tasker. Head on down. 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

0: outrageous, gluttonous, sexy, ridiculous, and no one died. Gary Barbera and every other bird who bleeds green loved Wing Bowl. And now the bad boys at Barbera's invite you to relive the guts, the glory, and all the indigestion. See the Barbera-Barian, No One Died, The Wing Bowl Story, now streaming. Is the Barbera Bear and Wing Bowl the best? Boy, I guess. And remember,
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Chris Brown, right now, obvious.

Summer's almost a wrap. With these fire ass hits, they ain't going nowhere, baby. Here's another one for you. From Philly's best R&B, we are 100.3.

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1: 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Paige, give me the tea on these wreck responders.
2: Our wreck responders are legit, okay? They dig up all sorts of dirt, including social media, and you wouldn't believe the stuff that some of these people post. Let's hear from James and something that he found recently.
3: So in this case, the other driver was cited for a DWI in the wreck, and then after we did some digging, we found out that was not her first rodeo. She had other DWIs in the past. And the real kicker was when we found her social media and she had posted a photo at a parent-teacher conference with kids there of a bunch of liquor bottles with the caption, "All for the kids." So needless to say, we were able to use that in mediation to get that case settled and get our client paid.
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12: I used to think about immature things. 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Are you gonna call me like you said you would? Is this really your real phone number?

something about a conservative regular girl that still can beat a thoroughest. Don't need your psychic can reach a zodiac sign. It must be a Gemini moon. We about to go half. Mistakenly, nobody been in a bag, but how many bodies done been in her bag?

No yoga mat, check. Should I dare that? No strings attached, check. Should I ran down on you, no questions asked, check. They check, they check, they check.

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1: 100.3 Philly's R&B station. Ash Mack here. Derek, I appreciate you for holding down in the studio because we are outside. It's nothing but love. It's nothing but family. And that's what Council President Kenyatta Johnson does every single year for his community day. So you know what, my girl Meg, give us a rundown. What should we expect from today?
2: So Community Appreciation Day, we will have free food, free resources, live entertainment, and first of all, just putting together a festival that is for the community. And so we'll have headliners from SWV to Fabulous to Remy Ma, but we have a kid zone with a kid stage, everything that a family could want to do on a perfect day like today.
1: Yes, I love that, because once you leave here with some new family members, but we got backpacks for the kids. We want to make sure you start off the school year with success and nothing but resources that you and the whole family need. So make sure to pull up. We're outside right here at Point Breeze. We'll see you soon.
3: I know you're going to dig this.
4: The Officer Tatum talking about Michelle Obama. You see that? This n- has hips. Have you seen him?
5: I have seen him.
4: He looked like a female cafeteria worker.
5: Oh, God.
4: The dude has hips. He looks like a female bus driver. I swear to God.
5: Or PE teacher.
4: I swear to God. I know why he's so mad, because he obviously ovulating. It's crazy.
5: Oh, no.
6: It's the D.L. Hughley Show.
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1: Dave and Tim's rain dance. Doesn't look like we'll have to do a rain dance, at least not today. Tomorrow, that's a different story. But right now, the sun is shining. It's a beautiful day to be out and about in the community. Samson holding it down for Ash Mack, and she's out and about in the community, and we'll be checking in with her in just a few. But before that, I need you to go to onevoyagecruise.com because the One Voyage Barbecue Beach Party is going down in Bimini, hosted by Anthony Anderson, Cedric the Entertainer, Mr. Tenderism, and AC Barbecue. It's another experience you'll only get aboard the One Voyage 2026 cruise. So

What's going on? This is Kevin Ross, and look, we're tapping in with the queen, the matriarch, the monarch, the one, the boss, the one and only Miss Ash Mack. Keep it locked in, 100.3 R&B.

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It's 100.3 R&B, Philly's R&B station. Samson in on a Saturday, holding it down for Ashmack. And we'll be checking in with her in just a few. Yes, she's at City Council President Kenyatta Johnson's Community Day going down in South Philly at the intersection of Point Breeze and Tasker.

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0: Keisha Cole, Shoulda Let You Go, right here on 100.3 R&B. Samson on a Saturday. 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
1: 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And now I got my sis Victoria here to learn more about how you can get involved with your community. What's going on, Victoria?
2: Nothing much, Ash Mack. I'm here with the Mayor's Office, Neighborhood Community Action Center, out here passing out resources to help people get their city services and problems resolved.
1: Now, what kind of problems do people actually, like, ask you about?
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1: Look, I know more than a few people that complain about potholes every other hour. 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

0: May not be able to make it down to today's community event, but fear not, there's one going down tomorrow in the Northeast, 10 a.m. until 4 p.m. at the Seventh Day Adventist Boulevard Church, 8441 Roosevelt Boulevard. Call 717-744-2496 for all the details. A lot of free stuff going on, but today's community event is the one I'm talking about. It's Samson on a Saturday right here on 100.3, holding it down for Ashmack. What up?
1: Ashmack here. Today is Community Appreciation Day. Bree, what's going on? And tell us about PAN.
2: So PAN stands for Philadelphia Anti-Drug and Anti-Violence Network. The unit that I work in is the IPS program, and IPS stands for Intensive Prevention Services. We service the youth that may be having a little trouble going on and just need to get back and, you know, on track. 3 days out of the week, we have youth that come to our program, Tuesday, Wednesday, Thursday. They are fed. They are also taught by facilitators such as home economics, CPR, financial literacy, sexual education. We also are trying to actually find more facilitators to come in and help the children. So therefore, we have more to offer to them. Although they come to us from all different angles, it could be a community resource, it could be a family, or it could be, you know, from the district, or, you know, from a judge. We still like to treat them like we want them to be. We want them to be a well-behaved citizen in the community. So that is how we treat them.
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0: outrageous, gluttonous, sexy, ridiculous, and no one died. Gary Barbera and every other bird who bleeds green loved Wing Bowl. And now the bad boys at Barbera's invite you to relive the guts, the glory, and all the indigestion. 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
0: Which means it is showtime! Turn them radios all the way up. We're about to run it up on the city. You want to get at Michael Sean? That would be me speaking in third person. Hit me at Mike Sean.

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0: Takeover Legends. Happy beautiful Saturday, y'all. Woo man. Looked at the calendar and said August 29th. Well, damn. Where did my summer go? 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You're not rushing. I'm not rushing through this summer. What I do want to tell you is what you need to rush to. It's rnbphilly.com. 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I'm stopping through. I'm going to stop through there voluntarily September 4th. Steve Lacy at the Freedom Mortgage Pavilion on Thursday, October 15th. 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And while I'm talking about concerts, can I give a big shout out to Keisha Cole and my whole 100.3 WRNB family for rocking out last Thursday at the Dell. Give some love to Keisha Cole. Give some love to Beanie Siegel and Freeway for coming through in the clutch. And also, last Sunday, because I'm only on here, you know, on the weekends. Last Sunday, can I please shout out my sister, Lady B, the icon for the Basement Party concert. That was magnificent. I got to touch the stage on both of those events. Shout to Lady B for the iconic movement that is the Basement Party. Listen, in like 10 minutes, I'm going to talk about, in my selfish minute, I have to talk about somebody got their wig pulled off in a WNBA game. And I'm going to talk about that in my selfish minute. I hope I don't get in trouble for it, because it's funny to me.
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1: All right, let's get to it. A few weeks ago, a WNBA player got a wig pulled off. And that's not even a story. That's not really what I want to talk. Got a wig pulled off during the game, and she ran into the locker room, rightly so, to get it adjusted and came back on the court. She even was lighthearted about it, made a tweet and all that. The thing that got me a little nervous was that one of the WNBA officials went to the scorer's table and said, "We got to kick out a fan." And these are the exact words. The fan was making fun of the WNBA player. Now, I don't know what the fan said. If it had any racial slurs in it, if it had any gender slurs in it, I'm fully in support of kicking a fan out. Fans cross the line, and it's something that we need to address. But if you can get kicked out of an arena for making fun of a player on the court, Philly, let's keep it 100. There's going to be a lot of empty seats at a Sixer game, Eagle game, or Philly game. Because let's keep it 100 once again. We be talking slick. So if you can get kicked out of a game simply for making fun of a player, we in trouble.
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0: 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Philly, Jersey, Delaware. 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You got to tell us in 500 words or less why you deserve to win. You know I don't know how to shut up. So you know you got to be concise, people. 500 words or less why you deserve to win. 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In 15 minutes, people, I do a segment called You Are Doing Too Much. And this edition, I will be including myself and every football fan, because there's about to be a lot of folks, I should say, doing way too much this football season. And it happens every football season. I'll tell you exactly what it is in 15 minutes. 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Whew, doing too much, boy, this football season.
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1: The football season is about to begin, and along with the football season comes fantasy football. For years, people, I was engulfed in this, and I know. Anybody who's in a relationship with somebody who's into fantasy football knows it takes over your life. You really believe that you are an actual general manager of a team. I did more research for players than I ever did for my own taxes. I did research and tendencies and trends. People, if you are at work, you know for a fact that you have spent at least 2 hours of your time while you should be working researching your fantasy football. The draft is like an actual draft. People, you have to prepare for this draft like it's an exam. When a player gets hurt, you are crushed. You have to then get on the phone, get on emails, and try and make trades with other make-believe general managers. And after I did that for years, do you know how many leagues I actually won? One stinking fantasy league. I had to shut it down, people. And boy, do I miss the thrill of waking up on the weekends and knowing that my team could advance and my team could make the playoffs and my team could win the championship, but it only happened once. But for all those who are still out there in the struggle, oh, do I miss it and do I envy you? But let's keep it real. Yeah, we are doing too much.
2: Take over, legend!
1: People, I see walking around feeling like they Howie Roseman in real life. You not Howie Roseman.
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0: 100.3 WRNB, Michael Shawn, the official takeover legend. Don't forget at 5 o'clock, the weekend join. That's DJ Supreme. He comes through and tears it up and runs it up for the city from 5 to 6. Michael Shawn, DJ Supreme, the weekend join. It goes down, y'all.
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0: Yo, I'll let your boy Philadelphia Freeway holding it down with DJ Supreme. Supreme. In the building. Holla.
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1: 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It's the Weekend Joint.

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3: 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Don't you know what I'm here for? I'm here to take this whole to another level. We won't even be able to think about music without Mitch.

0: Supreme, Michael Shawn, and Takeover Legend. I gotta grow up. Like, I really gotta grow up. Like, that's it. I mean, that's his name, Mr. Tenderism.
1: Okay.
2: I know you're gonna dig this.
3: The Officer Tatum talking about Michelle Obama. You see that? This has hips. Have you seen him?
4: I have seen him.
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3: The dude has hips. He looks like a female bus driver. I swear to God.
4: Or PE teacher.
3: I swear to God. I know why he's so mad, because he obviously ovulating. It's crazy.
4: Oh, no.
1: It's the D.L. 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
10: It was a beautiful day. It's gonna be a beautiful night. Break out the champagne. Everybody get glad. Let's start it off sexy.

0: That's literally the only time you could just say, blatantly say, hey, big girl, back it up. And you can't even really call somebody a big girl unless you got a hot song and it says it in the song. 100.3 WRB wrapping up the weekend, John. Salute to that man, DJ Supreme, rocks out every Saturday from 5 to 6. 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I am gone. I will be back at it tomorrow from 4 to 7. Love me for who I am, not who you want me to be, because I can never be that. Hey, big girl, back it up.
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0: outrageous, gluttonous, sexy, ridiculous, and no one died. Gary Barbera and every other bird who bleeds green loved Wing Bowl. And now the bad boys at Barbera's invite you to relive the guts, the glory, and all the indigestion. See the Barbera-Barian, No One Died, The Wing Bowl Story, now streaming. Is the Barbera Bear and Wing Bowl the best? Boy, I guess. And remember,
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0: It's your boy AMH, man. You know what it is. I got you locked in 6 to 8 p.m. Of course, it's that Saturday night ride with me, man. Listen, we're going to go up. We're going to vibe. We're have a good time, man. So you ain't got to go nowhere. We're getting you right for the weekend, especially for the holiday weekend. So keep the stations locked right here, man. It's 100.3 WRB.
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3: 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Tragedy thrives on that one bad decision, one unnecessary risk, one moment of believing that it couldn't possibly happen to me. There was a time in our past when our main concentration was on survival. Our elders were considered strict when they would not allow us to go to anyone's house before everyone in that house was checked out. They firmly believed that the company we keep in our youth will determine the outcome of our future, and they were bound and determined that every generation would do better than the one before. Oftentimes, when a young person's future is interrupted by tragedy, it serves as a wake-up call to remind us to accept the reality that we are uniquely different from other cultures. Understanding that difference obligates us to make certain that our young survive so that they too can experience a future.
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0: MH, man. I'm telling you, we locked in. 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We got more R&B on the other side, more heat on the other side. Don't go nowhere. Sit back, relax, man. Kick it. 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
2: Yeah, just outside of Philly, representing out of Phoenixville. 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
2: Which of these animals is biologically classified as a reptile? A frog, snake, or dog?
4: Frog.
2: Which planet in our solar system is widely known by the nickname the Red Planet?
4: Mars.
2: What's the capital city of New York State?
4: Pass.
2: How many total states officially make up the United States? 45, 50, or 52?
4: 52.
2: What's the capital city of the country of Germany?
4: Berlin.
2: What's the largest organ of the human body?
4: Skin.
2: Which of these musical instruments belong to the woodwind family? A flute, a drum, or a violin?
4: Pass.
2: What's the specific name for a baby sheep?
4: Foal.
2: What's the capital city of New York State?
4: Albany.
2: Which of these musical instruments belongs to the woodwind family? A flute, a drum, or a violin?
4: Flute.
2: Time.
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0: outrageous, gluttonous, sexy, ridiculous, and no one died. Gary Barbera and every other bird who bleeds green loved Wing Bowl. And now the bad boys at Barbera's invite you to relive the guts, the glory, and all the indigestion. See the Barbera-Barian, No One Died, The Wing Bowl Story, now streaming. Is the Barbera Bear and Wing Bowl the best? Boy, I guess. And remember,
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0: like one of them. Y'all know, it's just one of them. I'm in a car, I'm driving fast, and his hands on the steering, like I'm going, singing, I'm yelling, you know what I mean? We yearning to this, right? We gotta sing to the ladies, you know what I'm saying? Each and every Saturday, I got you locked in. 6 p.m. to 8 p.m. Listen, man, we got more to come, more vibes, more heat on the way, of course, man. So don't go nowhere. Sit back, relax, like I said, you get something to eat, get something to drink, whatever you need. We got you, man. More to come on the other side. It's your boy AMH. Keep it locked.
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4: The reality is tragedy never announces that it is coming. Tragedy thrives on that one bad decision, one unnecessary risk, one moment of believing that it couldn't possibly happen to me. There was a time in our past when our main concentration was on survival. Our elders were considered strict when they would not allow us to go to anyone's house before everyone in that house was checked out. They firmly believed that the company we keep in our youth will determine the outcome of our future, and they were bound and determined that every generation would do better than the one before. Oftentimes, when a young person's future is interrupted by tragedy, it serves as a wake-up call to remind us to accept the reality that we are uniquely different from other cultures. Understanding that difference obligates us to make certain that our young survive so that they, too, can experience a future.
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0: Yes, yes, yes. Hot Boy 3, WRMB. It's your boy, AMH. I told you each and every Saturday, we locked in 6 p.m. to 8 p.m., man. I got you each and every time. Hope y'all have a great weekend. I know it's Labor Day weekend, so make sure you do something fun. Hang with the fam. Eat some good food. I mean, just feel good for the weekend. You feel me? My brother Carson's on deck. So listen, don't go nowhere. We got more on the other side. Follow me on the socials at DJ_AMH. And like I said, we got more to come. So sit back, relax, enjoy yourself, man. Kick your shoes off. 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

0: outrageous, gluttonous, sexy, ridiculous, and no one died. Gary Barbera and every other bird who bleeds green loved Wing Bowl. 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